sit up straightest in alignment, huh? Way so smart, couldn't find it, huh? It sound like a band behind me, huh? This just doing whatever. Look, don't be minded, huh? Bigger than the label. That's why he wanna consign it. Shake it.

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9: The Word 120, the New King James Version of the Bible. Those who have been washed in the precious blood of Jesus Christ must remain steadfast each and every day in reliance on the Word of God for guidance. James said to the general congregation of believers in chapter 1, verses 16 through 21, quote, "Do not be deceived, my beloved brethren. Every good gift and every perfect gift is from above and comes down from the Father of lights, with whom there is no variation or shadow of turning. Of his own will he brought us forth by the word of truth, that we might be a kind of first fruits of his creatures. So then, my beloved brethren, let every man be swift to hear, slow to speak, slow to wrath, for the wrath of man does not produce the righteousness of God. Therefore," which means "for that reason, therefore lay aside all filthiness and overflow of wickedness, and receive with meekness the implanted word, which is able to save your soul." End quote. Do we think the ungodly behavior on display today is inspired because of obedience to the word of God? There is a reason there is so much strife, anger, and many other forms of ungodly behavior, because so many people need Jesus. Luke chapter 6, verses 27 and 28, Jesus says, "Love your enemies, do good to those who hate you, pray for those who spitefully use you." No one said it would be easy. However, the Apostle Paul said to the brethren in Romans 8, verse 31, "If God is for us, who can be against us?" Philippians 4, verse 13, he says, "I can do all things through Christ who strengthens me."
10: The Fair Housing Law prohibits discrimination in the sale, rental, and financing of housing-related transactions. The Human Relations Commission promotes non-discrimination and works to ensure fair and equal housing opportunities for all. Any actions or omissions taken because of race, sex, color, religion, disability, familial status, or national origin that restricts your housing choices is unlawful. If you believe that your rights have been violated, contact the Human Relations Commission at 436-4927. This announcement was funded through the City of Evansville's Community Development Block Grant.
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1: Oh,
0: it's Friday night.
1: What's up?
0: I ain't at home.
1: Let's go.
0: I pull my shots, cause I don't drink along. I'm outside again, cause I hate it home. It's giving her face.
1: Hey.
0: Yeah, her face. Hey. It's giving her face.
1: Hey.
2: DJ Monte!
3: Run that back, turbo.

0: DJ.
1: Wow. It's not enough. Few solid left, but it's not enough. You that are really stacked, but it's not enough. Say you bigger than myself, but it's not enough. I get on it. Yeah, somebody gotta do it.
2: I mean,
1: yeah, somebody gotta do it.
2: I say the cheap pass.
1: Watch, do it.
3: We

0: Tox. Hey!
1: Hey, man, what's happening? Why you didn't tell me where my tie, bro?
2: You know what? Tie Tuesday, that's how we do get it on, mm-hmm. Monte. You gonna join me next Tuesday?
1: No, but I was just... I just had to think about it. I was just like, I see you and Sam over there.
0: I ain't tell you, man.
1: I would have did it.
0: Keep me in the loop.
1: Yeah, next time, maybe.
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4: Man, say, let me tell you about it. The NFL offseason exploded Monday with two major blockbuster deals becoming reality. Check this out. The Philadelphia Eagles officially agreed to trade star wide receiver A.J. Brown to the New England Patriots. Now, Philadelphia, they're going to get New England's 2028 first-round pick and a 2027 fifth-round pick pending Brown's physical. That's according to the Philadelphia Eagles. And the Cleveland Browns also finalized a massive trade involving all-pro defensive star Myles Garrett. Now, this move sends him to the L.A. Rams, and Cleveland receives pass rusher Jared Verse along with a package of draft picks, including a 2027 first-round pick. Also, last night with the ladies in the WNBA, the Dallas Wings earned a strong 79-56 win over the Seattle Storm in the Commissioner's Cup. And also, the Minnesota Lynx delivered one of the night's biggest offensive performances, defeating the Phoenix Mercury 111-77. And in the NBA, big news with the Mavericks. They've reached a preliminary agreement for a new arena site in North Dallas on a 104-acre former mall property. Now, if you're from Dallas, now you know that's the old Valley View Mall site, and it's about 10 miles from downtown. And if completed, this move would happen in 2031, marking the team's first departure from downtown and coming 1 year after the franchise's 50th year anniversary. And while we all wait for the finals to kick off tomorrow, New York City needs all of its fans on deck. The 112th mayor of New York City, Mayor Mondami, signed an executive order yesterday with the title, Repealing Kids' Bedtimes for the Knicks' Final Run. Now, as you know, the New York Knicks will face the San Antonio Spurs in a quest for its first NBA championship since 1973 tomorrow. Also, sad news in basketball, as the league lost one of its legendary coaches this week. Hall of Fame coach Rick Adelman died at age 79. Adelman ranks among the winningest coaches in NBA history during a coaching career that lasted more than two decades, y'all. And tonight we kick off the 2026 Stanley Cup Final as the Vegas Golden Knights visit the Carolina Hurricanes for Game 1. And Carolina enters as a favorite after a dominant regular season, while Vegas opens the series as the underdog, looking to steal home ice advantage immediately. All right, that does it for me. That's been your Posted on the Corner Sports Minute with the playmaker Hollywood Zay. For this story, scores, and more, then head on over to postedonthecorner.com. 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And gang, y'all give me a follow one time at Hollywood Zay.
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0: don't. 40, what's up, shebang? All of my ops, they this. What am I now possessed? How do I feel to refresh? Secrets I know got you stressed. Will I take those to my death? Haven't decided just yet. Yeah. 40, what's up, shebang? All of my ops, they this. Please don't put me to the test. They tryna get back on the net. I'm tryna get back in the flesh. Yeah.
1: Follow us. What? What's your name?
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6: Fluorescent or int?
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6: Oh, shit.
2: It's okay.
1: I believe you. Thank you for listening. Post on the corner, what's this?
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1: Okay, you ready to play this game?
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1: Ha. Post it on the corner.
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0: LTC, what's this?
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1: Yes, sir.
0: All right, you got good energy. Give me some shout outs before we do this, dog.
2: Right.
1: Man, I want to shout out to my girl, Asia. I want to shout out to my mama, Miss Janet, over there at 3T African Braids.
2: Okay.
1: She's doing her thing right by Stokers, man. Y'all come check her out.
0: All right, dog. It's time to get that spelling on, dog.
1: Man, you know I'm trying to get it done.
2: Okay, you got 5 seconds. Spell the word fluorescent.
1: Fluorescent?
2: Yeah.
1: Okay, all right. L-O-R-S-C-E-N-T. Fluorescent.
2: Hey, man, I was rooting for you, cuz.
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2: All right, boo, in 5 seconds, spell the word fluorescent.
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2: You better go, girl.
3: Hey.
2: Here
0: you had me a little nervous.
2: She had, I had faith. When she got to the middle of that word.

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5: 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And who needs to quit it? 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
3: Okay, let's get into it real quick, tea for you. So, you know, I was keeping you updated on what was going on with Megan Thee Stallion and Klay Thompson, right?
2: Yo, yo.
3: They split up. Klay allegedly cheated on Megan Thee Stallion, and that's one of her non-negotiables. She do not play that, all right? So, you know, one thing about the hot girl, she's going to keep working. She got a remix with Boss Man D-Lo for Motion Party, but she also gave us a snippet of her song, and of course, she was throwing shade.
7: That

0: make it.
1: I'm not here for my girl being heartbroken.
0: Nah, we ain't.
1: I love a girl. Love a girl is still a banger. Ooh. Bet. That's the type of something your good sis want to have. So shout out to Megan Thee Stallion. But because, you know, my baby Lotto, she is in bliss right now.
0: Yeah.
1: She's surrounded by love. Her album, Give Love.
0: I'm on fire,
1: man.
0: Too.
1: So we going to have a real good balanced summer. The girls is going to have a balanced summer this summer. So, you know, I continue to keep you updated on that as that unfolds. You need to recap. You already know we can go. Post it on the corner.com. 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
1: She want the rich one, pick one. 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
0: Whoa, whoa, whoa, whoa, whoa. 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
1: This is David Ragland, head men's basketball coach at the University of Evansville. 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
4: Man, say, let me tell you about it. The NFL offseason exploded Monday with two major blockbuster deals becoming reality. Check this out. The Philadelphia Eagles officially agreed to trade star wide receiver A.J. Brown to the New England Patriots. Now, Philadelphia, they're going to get New England's 2028 first-round pick and a 2027 fifth-round pick pending Brown's physical. That's according to the Philadelphia Eagles. And the Cleveland Browns also finalized a massive trade involving all-pro defensive star Myles Garrett. Now, this move sends him to the L.A. Rams, and Cleveland receives pass rusher Jared Verse along with a package of draft picks, including a 2027 first-round pick. Also, last night with the ladies in the WNBA, the Dallas Wings earned a strong 79-56 win over the Seattle Storm in the Commissioner's Cup. And also, the Minnesota Lynx delivered one of the night's biggest offensive performances, defeating the Phoenix Mercury 111-77. And in the NBA, big news with the Mavericks. They've reached a preliminary agreement for a new arena site in North Dallas on a 104-acre former mall property. Now, if you're from Dallas, now you know that's the old Valley View Mall site. And it's about 10 miles from downtown, and if completed, this move would happen in 2031, marking the team's first departure from downtown and coming 1 year after the franchise's 50th year anniversary. And while we all wait for the finals to kick off tomorrow, New York City needs all of its fans on deck. The 112th mayor of New York City, Mayor Mondami, signed an executive order yesterday with the title repealing kids' bedtimes for the Knicks' final run. Now, as you know, the New York Knicks will face the San Antonio Spurs in a quest for its first NBA championship since 1973 tomorrow. Also, sad news in basketball, as the league lost one of its legendary coaches this week. Hall of Fame coach Rick Adelman died at age 79. Adelman ranks among the winningest coaches in NBA history during a coaching career that lasted more than two decades, y'all. And tonight we kick off the 2026 Stanley Cup Final as the Vegas Golden Knights visit the Carolina Hurricanes for Game 1. And Carolina enters as the favorite after a dominant regular season, while Vegas opens the series as the underdog, looking to steal home ice advantage immediately. All right, that does it for me. That's been your Posted on the Corner Sports Minute with the playmaker Hollywood Zay. For this story, scores, and more, then head on over to PostedOnTheCorner.com. Follow us on social media at POTC.live. And gang, y'all give me a follow one time at Hollywood Zay.
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0: ask too many questions, man. 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
2: What's up, everybody? This is Pastor Mike Jr. And there's a word that should come to mind and make you smile. It's called incognito. Incognito means I'm able to be in a room, but not in a room. It means I'm able to move, but people may not detect me. And if somebody listening to me right now, you're frustrated because you're asking for popularity, but you don't know how to manage the seasons of being incognito. Incognito does not mean I don't have it. It means I don't have to flaunt it. It means I am who I am and I'm comfortable in my own skin. So every time you tune on to Incognito, you're not just listening to music. You're not just vibing with your favorite people. What you're saying is that I'm going to be the person in my family who can win and remain humble. Win and not be over the top. Win and just remain who I am. Don't let anybody rush you. It's a generation of people who are rising who are going to be blessed and still know how to be incognito.
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1: Praise the Lord, everybody. I'm Pastor Randall K. Landers, Sr., Dove Chapel Full Gospel Baptist Church. 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

0: My name is Philip Johnson. 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
1: Yeah. 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

The Fair Housing Law prohibits discrimination in the sale, rental, and financing of housing-related transactions. 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Any actions or omissions taken because of race, sex, color, religion, disability, familial status, or national origin that restricts your housing choices is unlawful. 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

Like I'm singing Maze, I made her tell me what she want. 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

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Now,

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2: Wait a minute, this love started off so tender, so sweet.

fake intimidation. 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Drizzy, you amazing, you the inspiration. You set the bar for the next generation. You Neo in the Matrix, these just Nemo in the ocean. Small fish making kids feel emotion, using you for promotion. True words have never been spoken. Wanna see written me on a t-shirt like I'm Hulk Hogan. I appreciate the fans rocking with me, this is really just a small token. Really with a visionary, only reason I ain't got a girl and I ain't getting married, cause I'm really out here filling up the itinerary till I'm 6 feet in a cemetery. Bulletproof doors so heavy, got me rolling around like a dignitary. Funny how it's only that are waiting on the boy's obituary, cause if I die, it's these that become the sole beneficiary. And what the are they gonna do with it? Had the girls up at 29 on stage twerking with a dictionary. Guilt trips, not church trips when it's cold out here in February. Cause right now, shorty parachuting like she flying for the military. This girl face so pretty, I can only think of missionary.

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0: is DJ NV, Just Hilarious, Charlamagne the God. We are the Breakfast Club. We got a special guest in the building.
1: Yes, indeed.
0: Ladies and gentlemen, Marlon Wayans.
2: Gang, gang, gang, gang, gang, gang, gang, gang.
0: Welcome back.
3: Thank you, man. Always, always pleasure to be back.
2: Y'all smell like money.
4: Oh,
2: I like it.
4: Really?
2: Yeah, you smell like money. You don't change. Beard all shaped up. You change. You smell like money. Your suit now tight. Yeah, I see you. Expensive suits. Look at you.
1: He changed his diet.
2: Yeah?
1: He changed his diet. It used to be just for
2: and his diet. He stopped eating fried tostones.
0: Now, I'm not Latino.
4: You're not? No.
2: I thought you were Dominican this whole damn time.
0: Yeah. I am not. I'm black. Like black.
1: Man,
0: black.
1: Get
0: black.
1: The black. Out of here.
0: Yes. No, I'm not Dominican.
2: Not Sucio Negrito.
0: No, Sucio Negrito. No,
2: nobody in your family. Nobody in your family. Nobody in your family. Come on, stay.
1: You lying, Marlon.
0: Well, welcome. You got Scary Movie in theaters on the 5th.
2: Yes.
0: How's it feel to be back with the franchise and doing what you were supposed to be doing?
3: Everything is God. That's what it feels like. It feels like you go on this long journey and, you know, serendipity happens. It's like, you know, there's something that was there that got stripped away. And now you have this opportunity to do it again and do it bigger and better at a time in the world where I think the world needs these laughs the most. Mm-hmm. And so, you know, here we are. God wanted us to do this. It's funny. My dad is responsible for us doing this movie.
1: Really?
3: Wow. Yeah, because my dad, when he was, you know, when he was dying, he was like, you know, he was in the hospital. He was like, I want you and your brothers to work together again. And I was like, oh, I was like, you know how hard it is to get four black men on the same page? Yeah. You know, that's why New Edition keep breaking up. You know, we got four Bobby Browns in our group. You know what I mean?
4: Yeah.
3: Four tops. There's only two of them left. Mm. It's hard to keep that kind of, you know, stuff going. So I was like, I don't know if it's going to happen, Pop. He was like, come on. You guys do magic together. I said, all right. I said, he goes, I know, Pop. He goes, for me.
1: Wow.
3: I said, all right, for you. He said, you promise. I was like, damn, this I was like, right. I promise. And he made me shake his hand. I shook his hand. And then, you know, a couple like days later, my dad was gone.
1: Wow.
3: But, you know, my dad raised me on the Bible. And first things in the Bible is honor thy mother and father, for that days on this earth will be longer.
0: That's right.
3: So I listened to my dad. I listened to what my parents wanted. And I made sure this movie happened. And we made it happen, and, you know, hopefully this will be the biggest one, you know? My dad saw something. Him and God saw something, you know? So I think they knew the world needed a laugh. And it wasn't like his deathbed. It wasn't like my dad's last wish was, I want you boys to get together and do them jokes together. I want you to do them fart jokes. That's my last wish. More on the ceiling, you know? Put another in Sean's here.
2: It wasn't his last wishes. But again, I'm sorry.
1: I was going to say, is that a real story? Or is that just a story you told the brothers to get everybody together?
3: No, that's a real story. And they believe me. I'm like, that's what he wanted. They're like, yeah, right, Marlon.
0: Did you have to talk Sean into it, though? Or did
3: I
0: took
3: him into it. I'd hypnotize this. Sean be like, I'm good. Sean don't really care about this grind like I do. We're different. We've always been different. I like this grind. This is what I do. I was born here to do this. Mm-hmm. I didn't understand my calling in terms of stand up till I really started doing it. I was like, wait, this is what it is?
1: Wow.
3: This is, that shit is cracked to me. This, the dopamine levels is up here. I like doing this. I like the chase. My brother Sean likes to chill. And he likes to do it at his pace. And so I'm going to keep on doing this. And whenever he's ready, yo, let's jump into another one. Let's jump into another one. But watching him on this movie, and he's hilarious in the movie, you just see how much he missed it.
0: I understand why you don't take Sean out too much.
4: I was going to say what you had to say.
1: He's on an interview with L'Oreal.
0: Yeah. I understand.
2: I was there. What are you talking about? I'm trying to stop that gang out.
0: I can see why you don't take Sean out. Like, oh boy!
2: I keep telling him, I was like, "Yo, Charlamagne, you with the wrong way."
1: I know.
4: I love Sean.
2: I know you discolorated. Keep picking on Sean. There's always a nigga with three different color blacks on the Sean. You three black. Leave this alone.
0: So Sean,
2: what's wrong with you discolorated? Is y'all angry? Let this pretty even skin.
1: Because
2: Sean be minding his business.
0: I see.
2: You know what I mean? And then, you know, I mean, leave the brother alone. Why are you? And Aries was like, why you care about what he always wearing shades? Let the wear shades.
4: Yeah.
2: He wears shades in the shower. I haven't seen Sean's eyes in 15 years. I don't know if he got eyes behind them shades. I don't know.
3: don't really know what he wanted. Didn't know what my parents wore him at the funeral. Oh, I thought those was his eyes. Why the f*** you care? You need the shades with your black ass eyes. Anybody need shades, you do. You know, leave my brother the f*** alone.
1: About 2 weeks ago, because both of y'all was on the schedule, and Envy was like, yeah, we was on the air. He's like, I can't wait to see both of them come up here, man, because, you know, both of y'all have grown. And I said, man, don't remind that what happened.
4: I'm so
1: after
4: pissed.
1: What we just saw.
3: Like, I ain't got to remind him. Sean already remember.
4: I'm
3: Sean
4: so
3: don't
4: pissed.
3: Come here because he don't want to f*** you up.
4: I'm like,
3: Sean knows him. He's like, yo, he going to say something smart.
5: But I tried. I was like, now y'all both evolve. Y'all both grow.
3: I told him. I said, look, a Charlamagne, he grew up. He's in therapy. He ain't all them different colors. He only two black now. He's a better man. He rich, making money. Yeah. I said, he passed that. Sean was like, I don't know. Just in case. You know what I mean?
4: Because
3: he don't want to risk his money. Sean's not that dude. Let me tell you something. Sean, this is how funny Sean is. Back in the day, it was this kid, right? Sean talking to Sean. Sean talking back. This kid, Mike. And the kid was like, Sean was like, I'll fuck you up. Mike was like, right. He said, you think I'm playing? Right. Sean said, say right one more time. He said, right. Sean said, nah, left. And bam, punched him in the face with a left hand.
4: Damn.
3: That's how Sean's not that guy.
4: Yeah.
3: So when I say, you know, I know y'all going to bring it up. You know,
1: no, I wouldn't have brought it up.
3: We on the Breakfast Club. Y'all going to bring it up.
5: Aaron, right, just love, that was 20, what, years
1: and
5: ago?
1: And what I tell you on the air, why are you bringing that up?
3: But I'm trying to, I think he's a step closer. He walked toward the building and turned around. But I think next time, I think he going to come on.
5: Probably, I gotta put him on FaceTime one time. Just put Charlamagne on FaceTime so they can have a conversation.
1: You could tell with the Aries interview. Like, that wasn't like some interview. I'll f*** you up. That was some, keep this at home wherever y'all keep him at. Because he don't need to be out.
3: Keep him in a cage.
1: Yeah. Need to be
3: that
1: out
3: was
1: him,
3: like,
1: man.
3: Yo, don't be playing with Sean.
4: Yeah.
3: Sean ain't that dude. He sit there with, and Sean was funny because he was like, he's a bitch. I said, what? Hold on, wait, Sean. Wait, where are we going with this? He's a and then Aries' response was, yeah, but what about his stand-up, though? And Sean's like, I said you a bitch.
4: Mm-hmm.
3: Let's discuss that.
1: Damn.
3: And then we could talk about my stand-up.
1: Damn.
4: See. Well, can you tell him that I
3: because you bring in the wrong dude. That Sean mind his business.
1: Yeah.
3: And, you know, Aries, I ain't never had a problem with Aries. We ain't got no problem. I wish the brother nothing but love. Why is my name in your mouth? Well, I'm doing this. I have this problem with DJ Vlad. You know, me and Vlad over it. But for you to talk about my price, if I say on your platform, you got to pay me this, then that's what you're going to pay me because that's what I feel my value is worth.
4: Mm-hmm.
3: But it's not for you as a black man to go on a white man's platform and discuss my value. Mm-hmm. He has, because Vlad, he was asking everybody, you know, hey, DL Hughley, that's not my business, right?
4: Mm-hmm.
3: Tony Yayo, yo, Black, that's not my business. You know, then he asked Aries. Aries, well, you got to ask yourself, is the juice worth the squeeze? If you talking about Marlon Wayans, you talking about, is the juice worth the squeeze? Mm-hmm. Hold up, first of all, why are you talking about my money?
1: Mm-hmm.
3: Why do you have an opinion? I don't have an opinion about your money. When you sound like a old coon, a slave. You sound like that Sam Jackson played in Django. Boss, if in the juice, it's worth the squeeze, boss. That's all I need to say, boss. Is that juice worth the squeeze, boss? Now, fast forward to who's in the beef with Vlad trying to get their money.
1: That's
3: and
1: true.
3: Vlad, once again, putting your stuff public. That's a bad negotiation tactic, first of all, Vlad. And I don't sit there and go, hey, Vlad, boss, is the juice worth the squeeze? That's between you and that man. I wish you get your money, Aries. But you ain't got to sit there and try and drag me down. He talk about my stand-up. He talk about this. He always got something smart to say.
4: Mm-hmm.
3: And one day, he going to f*** around. He going to see Sean. And before Sean beat that ass, because it will happen. And I'm, you know, we doing more than just stand up. Like we got money that we making,
4: mm-hmm.
3: right? So I'm like, yo, and people sue nowadays. They get litigious. And before Sean beat that ass, I'm gonna hold my brother back. I'm gonna Sean. Hey, is the juice worth the squeeze?
4: Right.
3: And Sean's gonna go, nah, left. Leave. Alone, leave the sleeping giants alone, man. That's all.
1: Oh, you're right.
3: I ain't bother you about your little creepy pedophile sketch. Leave us the fuck alone, bro.
1: Damn.
5: 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Don't move. 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

0: DJ Envy, Jess Hilarious, Charlamagne the Guy. We are the Breakfast Club. We're still kicking it with Marlon Wayans. Did you see the Diddy tape?
1: Man, what the f*** kind of segue is that?
2: What
1: balls
2: is
1: out.
2: This segue?
3: No balls.
2: What is this segue?
4: You seen the Diddy tape? Why is it all b***? No gun. He's just in there filling
3: it ain't much to do. It's a lot of ass.
4: Oh, y'all looked at the whole thing?
3: Yeah. As it's a woman, like I'm safe to look
5: at it. I didn't get through the whole 40, but it's not.
3: Envy watched it a few times.
0: I didn't watch it a few times. It's 39-28, but I ain't watch it.
1: He said we should free Diddy because he suffered enough because he got no feet. He was born with no feet.
3: Yeah, man.
1: That was crazy.
3: It is crazy.
4: Who said that?
1: 50 Cent, man.
4: Oh, that's wild.
3: Right. And then you think he's joking.
4: That is wild work. I ain't bothering nothing 50s. Hey, I don't want no more 50 smoke. I don't want no Diddy smoke. I didn't watch it. I didn't see it. I don't want to see it.
3: The juice ain't worth the squeeze.
4: I don't
3: want
4: to see it.
0: The juice ain't worth the squeeze.
5: It's not much to squeeze. I'm telling you, it ain't worth the squeeze.
4: Watch it. I mean, explains it. You know what I mean? He wants to satisfy the girls. If he ain't got it, you know, maybe the other guy do.
5: I never thought about it like that.
4: He got, that's what she said. He's a stunt. You know what I mean? You got money to bring in some stunt.
1: How was it when you and 50 met?
4: It was fine. I mean, me and 50, we never had no beef like that. That's just, you know, between, you know, it was never like that. I was, you know, it was two guys talking. Mm-hmm. He's a troll. I'm a troll. And, you know, end of the day, you know, I'm going to do business with him at some point. There was a movie we talked about doing years ago. I'm doing another movie right now with Kiki Palmer that I wrote and produced. And I'm really thinking, going, I want to put something together and put him in it. You know, I ain't got no beef. I got no beef with no black man. Or black man with three colors. I'd have no beef with nobody. I am here for peace and love and black integrity and everybody do well. Black, white, everybody. I want people to have a good life. Just leave alone. Mm-hmm.
1: What do you think? What's the biggest misconception comedians have about audiences right now?
4: That they're sensitive. Mm. I don't think they're sensitive. I think we're trying to find our footing. I think social media is a place that makes everybody got an opinion about jokes. There was a time where you didn't have that conversation where if somebody was offended about a joke, well, that was on them. Now they don't agree with something, they put it out there. And then the narratives are picked up by the media and now it becomes a big story. But at the end of the day, every joke you tell, there's going to be a casualty to every war. When you telling jokes, there's a casualty to every war. And the casualty is somebody's feelings going to be hurt. Mm. Now, a good joke, if I'm playing a 1,000-seater and I tell a joke and 995 people laugh and 5 people walk out, those some bitch ass. That's a great joke.
3: Good joke.
4: Now, if I tell a joke and 995 people walk out and 5 people are laughing, well, I may want to work on that material a little bit. You know, that joke didn't land. But maybe to the 5 people, which gives me inspiration to go, oh, but there's something in there. Right. I'm not going to be afraid to keep going because one day I'll tell the joke and it's going to be the right way where everybody laughs. The audience is not sensitive. I just think you can't be offensive to just be offensive. You got to be offensive to be funny. Mm-hmm. There's a way to do things and you could say anything, but you got to do it with kids' gloves. We never try to be offensive. We just try to be funny.
5: I saw you say Tony Hinchcliffe's joke at the George Floyd joke at the roast wasn't funny.
4: The juice wasn't worth the squeeze.
1: Wasn't worth the squeeze.
4: Wasn't worth the squeeze. Like, look, in Scary Movie, there was things that I thought was hilarious, but I'm a comedian and I have a darker sense of humor. But when you're doing entertainment, you have an audience and you can't offend most of your audience. So for me, I looked and was like, yeah, that joke went too far. Mm. Yeah. That joke, I mean, it's funny. 60% of the audience laughed. 20% didn't think it was funny. And 20% is on the fence. Mm. Not worth it. Mm. Not worth it. I got too many jokes in this movie because if you tell a bad joke, it stains the whole entertainment value of what you put together. Mm-hmm. The whole roast, because Tony Hinchcliffe get a joke and maybe 5-6 other jokes, or maybe 20 of the jokes, made you look, and the whole thing left a bad taste in your mouth. But that's not the entirety of it. Mm-hmm. But if they would have took out some of those things that was offensive, they took out some of those things, you would have really enjoyed the roast.
5: Yeah.
4: Basically, what I'm saying is don't do a live roast ever again. Don't do it. You can film it live, but you have to be able to have time to go, nope, that got to come out. If I did Scary Movie live, I would never. Mm-hmm. Why? Because I need time to sit with the audience and go, oh, no, that went too far. Mm. That's ugly. Talking about, I don't need to talk about that topic. I didn't hit the right joke. It wasn't funny enough for me to go there. It just made them feel bad. So let me take that out. And if he would have did that and had the time to really sit there in editing and make those proper decisions as a producer, then I think he would have avoided a lot of these problems. But in comedy, I'm not mad that comedians are trying different material. That's every night at the Comedy Store. Mm-hmm. Not every joke works. And see, when you see a special, you don't know how many jokes we tried that blew up in our face, that bombed that night, that before you get to these minutes in this hour, that actually works. There's some things in sets that don't work. Mm-hmm. But don't do a live roast, because you got to be able to go, no, I got to take that out. I got to take that out. Why? Because it leaves the audience feeling a certain way. We don't need to go there. And that's what I think. That would be my advice, is don't do it live. Some things you just don't do live.
1: And listen, I got a dog sense of humor. I like to laugh, but I don't see the funny in somebody's violent, tragic death. Nah. I don't care if it's George Floyd, Charlie Kirk, Sheryl Underwood's husband committed suicide.
4: Yeah, it was a lot. Dad, yeah. It was a lot.
1: It's like, I don't see the
4: humor. It was a lot. The devil wrote some of them sets. The devil's like, what about the one where Cheryl's husband hung herself? How about she's a monkey? But devil was at work that day. Yeah.
0: Well, this Friday, Scary Movie's out this Friday. And we appreciate you for joining us. Next time, you got to bring Sean. Next time, bring Sean.
4: And I will.
0: Even if we got to tie Charlamagne up, just bring Sean.
4: No, you got to tie Sean up. You got to bring Sean in here in a dog cage. Sean, let me tell you something. Sean hit hard.
1: He looked big as that video with O'Neal. I'm at the Hitler. How big is Sean?
4: Sean's strong as let me tell you something. We go to the same boxing instructor. And, you know, I'm fast. I hit the pass. Pop, pop, pop, pop, pop. He's wilding quick. You know, Sean hit them pads. Pop, pop, pop. Trainer took the gloves off like, he got monkey strength. That hit hard. You sure he ain't on the spectrum? He got spectrum strength.
1: You also, as a black man, got to recognize when another black man got wish wood energy. Wherever y'all been going, Sean got wish
4: That's why I try to keep it light. I try to tell people, leave him alone. Leave him alone. He ain't bothering you. Don't bother him. Please. I'm trying.
1: Salute to Sean. Yeah. Salute to Sean. Cut it out, Envy.
0: What?
4: I'm gonna have him come here, but don't be saying no slick like no footsie or nothing
1: that
4: dumb.
1: That was him. That's what I said.
4: No, they you said the footsie story.
1: We brought that up a couple weeks ago. I'm like, why are you bringing that
0: Sean
1: up?
0: Sean, come
1: up
0: here. I'm gonna jump.
4: Sean, come in here.
0: If he hits you, I'm gonna jump you. I'm gonna jump with you. Me and Sean,
4: we all gotta fight. No, we don't.
6: No, Sean's
4: side. Oh, okay. I thought you were jumping my brother. Now we gotta cuckoo.
1: Maybe you'll do that just to squeeze somebody's ass.
7: Oh, here you go.
4: No, man.
7: There you have it. Marla Wayans. It's the Breakfast Club.
4: Thank y'all for having me. Scary Movie. Go see it. It's for the culture.
8: Girl, your body good and you're special to me. Wanna make you my lady officially. Cram your tickets for Biden, me willing for pay. Fly you in from distance away.

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2: What is the Breakfast Club?
3: You're wild.
4: Dangerous.
5: You're a bit unpredictable.
0: What?
6: With gang, gang.
7: Hey, y'all came a long way.
6: With gang, gang.
8: Ask the questions that need to be answered, okay?
9: This was a morning show, for God's sake.
10: I like this show.
9: Wake up. Now let's begin.

0: Jesse.
1: Yo, yo, yo, yo, yo, yo, yo, yo, yo, yo, yo, yo, yo, yo, yo, yo, yo, yo, yo, yo, yo, yo.
0: Jess Hilarious.
2: With Teresa.
0: Charlamagne Tha God.
1: Peace to the planet.
0: Guess what day it is.
1: Guess what day it is. Guess what day it is.
3: Hump day.
1: How y'all feel out there? I feel blessed, black, and highly favored. Happy to be here another day to serve our beautiful listeners. Good morning. Okay, there
0: you
1: we
0: forgot
1: go.
0: What day it was?
1: No, I didn't. It's when people come in here and mess with my headphones and things be off a little bit. You know what I'm saying? There's a rhythm to every day. That's what people don't realize about this radio thing. There's a rhythm.
0: Yes.
1: So when your rhythm be off just a little bit, because I put my headphones on and didn't hear anything, so it threw my rhythm off.
2: Yeah, you know what I'm saying? With your stuff.
0: Well, it is hump day. It's Wednesday, middle of the week. What's up, Jess? How you feeling?
2: Feel good. Yo, my sister came into town, Naya. I love my little sister. I haven't seen her.
1: She's gay.
2: She's very gay.
0: Jesus, she had to leave with that.
2: We got Pride Month.
0: Yes.
1: Happy Pride Month.
2: She actually came with our girlfriend, so that's a perfect segue.
0: Wow.
2: And they went to go see Summer Walker last night or whatever, so they stayed at my spot last night. And I just miss her. I really miss my little sister. She used to be around me every day.
0: That's
2: attached
0: right.
2: to the
1: and
2: hip.
1: Then she got a girlfriend.
2: And
1: good.
2: And then she went gay. And yeah, and that's good.
1: Dropping the clues bombs for
2: Naya. When she was straight, she was around me all the time. When she get gay, she don't know me.
0: Well, she got a girl.
2: I know, but she had a boy before she went gay, and she was always with me. She was never with that nigga. She ain't care.
0: Well, now she cares.
2: That girl was keeping her tucked off, man. I'm like,
1: And they've been together for a while, so that's good.
2: Yeah, like 2 years.
1: See what I'm saying?
0: That's dope.
1: Get you a 7-speed. She's somebody who knows how to use one of them 7-speed strap-ons, boy.
2: Yo, okay? Shut up.
1: Listen, I got daddy-daughter field day today, so I won't be here with y'all too much longer, all right? I got a couple hours.
0: Yeah, I got field day today, too.
2: You got a field day? What is that?
0: My wife's going to take the first half. I'm going to take the second half. They do activities, so it's like competitions. You do activities like, I don't know if they still do the beanbag thing, where they, you hop in the beanbag and you do running activities.
2: Like family reunion games, but it's with the school.
0: With the school, yeah.
1: Well, they put my 4-year-old, so I'm sure it'll be
2: the baby girl.
1: Silly stuff like that.
0: But they might throw balloons and stuff, yeah.
2: That's what's up.
0: I got mine. It's for my 9-year-old.
1: No, it's for my 4-year-old, so I'm happy I get to do it.
0: Yeah.
1: That's how you have to look at life, right? Like, we get to do the things that we get to do. Go to my daddy-daughter's field day today.
0: Yeah.
1: And be with my daughter and spend time and do all that. I ain't getting no beanbag, though.
2: Why, yo?
1: What's the beanbag? When you jump in the thing and
0: it's like the pillow or the pillowcase. So you jump in the pillowcase,
1: people
0: you gotta jump
1: in real life?
2: And you race. Yes. We used to have that game at my family reunion for all the kids.
1: Yeah, I see that in movies. I ain't never seen that in real life. I don't think they doing that no more. That's some stuff from the 1900s.
2: So what, yo? It's still fun.
0: Yeah, they still do that.
1: They do.
0: Because you race back and forth, yeah. The dads always look stupid, so that's why they do it. The kids love it.
2: Oregon Trail was back in the day.
0: That was back in the day.
1: Yeah, that was the 1900s, absolutely.
0: Yeah, that way I got a field day, too. My wife's going to take the first half. I'm going to take the second half. And today is London's birthday. She's a teenager now.
2: Oh, happy birthday, London.
0: Yeah, she
1: is 13. Happy birthday, Paris.
0: No, it's London, sir, not Paris.
1: Oh, London.
0: London City, yes. So it's her birthday today. So we're going to be doing a bunch of stuff for her after work today as well. All right, well, let's get the show cracking. Jeezy will be joining us this morning.
1: Come on now. Man.
0: Now, you know, Jeezy's doing a residency in Vegas at the Planet Hollywood.
1: I'm going next month.
0: He put it on himself. So he's paying for everything.
2: That's what's up.
0: He's doing everything. He's providing the sound, the orchestra, and all the special guests. He's taking care of everything. So,
1: but that's what it is. Though. It's an orchestra, and it's a black tie event.
0: Yes.
1: Mm. Okay. It ain't like how when we came up on Jeezy in the early 2000s, when we had our white tees on.
2: Big ass,
1: you know what I'm
2: dress,
1: saying?
2: That's right. White tees.
1: Exactly. Nah, we corporate thugging for real.
2: That's
1: now.
2: What's up.
0: That's right. And then we got front page news coming up. And don't forget, get it off your chest. Phone lines are wide open. 800-585-1051. If there's some things that's bothering you or some things that's in the way and you just want to get things off or get some ish off your chest, you can call us up right now. Let's start the show off with some Jeezy. Front page news is next. It's The Breakfast Club. Good morning.
4: Oh, this guy's right here.

0: Hey, it's DJ Envy, Jess Hilarious, Charlamagne Tha God. We are the Breakfast Club. Let's get in some front page news. Now, tonight is game one. San Antonio Spurs take on the New York Knicks in San Antonio. I'm super duper excited. I think the game starts at 8 or 8:30, so I will be watching.
1: I got the Knicks in six, man.
0: I got the Knicks in five.
1: I don't know about no five.
0: I got the Knicks in five.
1: But I got the Knicks in six.
0: And
1: Knicks,
0: I think we're gonna
1: Knicks
0: take
1: in five is a bit much. Knicks in six, I got them in six. San Antonio is a great, great, very talented team, but they're very young. And neither one of these teams have been to the NBA Finals. Neither one of these teams in this, you know,
0: this
1: passion.
0: Era.
1: Yeah, this era has been into the NBA Finals. But I just feel like it's the Knicks, a bunch of grown men playing against some young men. You know what I mean? Mm. Some little boys almost. I just think the grown men,
0: they're young. They're
1: the
0: young.
1: Grown men is going to prevail. That's
0: but,
1: what I
0: but
1: believe.
0: They're good young men. Them young men get busy.
1: Absolutely. 100%. But I got Knicks in six.
0: What's up, Mimi?
1: But that means nothing because I'm a Dallas Cowboy fan.
0: Yeah, I say Knicks in five.
1: I say Super Bowl every year.
2: Good morning.
3: Good morning, Envy, Jess, Charlamagne. How y'all doing this morning?
1: Peace, Mimi Brown.
3: Good morning. So we start with the White House Correspondents' Dinner officially getting a do-over. So the annual event, which was interrupted back in April after Cole Thomas Allen allegedly opened fire at a security checkpoint inside the hotel, has now been rescheduled for July 24th at the Waldorf Astoria in Washington.
1: Nobody got time.
3: Now, if you remember... Yeah, if you remember President Trump, Vice President J.D. Vance, members of the cabinet, reporters, celebrities, and political insiders, they were all inside that building when a security rushed people out after that shooting scare. Now, authorities say Allen, he never actually made it into the main ballroom before being stopped by security, but he's now facing attempted assassination charges and multiple gun charges. The White House Correspondents Association says a new event will have much tighter security, stricter rules, stricter access, and a much smaller guest list. President Trump says not only does he plan to attend, he plans to speak at the event. And on social media, Trump said the country cannot let violence, quote, change our way of life, while also joking that the dinner will be the hottest ticket in town.
1: I'll tell you one thing. I don't know about y'all, but any event that I've heard about where there was a shooting, I'm not going back to. Okay?
3: Right?
0: And not only that, I think Trump needs to look at a security team. Like, they're getting too close to Donald Trump. Like, we're supposed to have the best security, military, Secret Service, FBI in the world. Mm-hmm. But the fact that they keep getting this close to Trump, that would scare me a little bit.
4: You're crazy.
3: Mm-hmm, on several occasions. And we have some election results coming in from California this morning. Los Angeles Mayor Karen Bass is officially headed to a November runoff election, setting up what could become one of the most closely watched political races in the country. Now, Bass has faced heavy criticism over how she handled the wildfire recovery efforts here in Los Angeles. And she was truly, a lot of questions they were asking if she was truly prepared for a disaster that size. But she also, though, has strong report from labor unions, business groups, and several city leaders who say she's made progress. And she stood up to the Trump administration during federal immigration raids here in Southern California. But now the big question is who she will face off against in November. It hasn't been officially called, but it's looking like it will be Spencer Pratt, the reality TV star from The Hills. Some reporters caught up with him last night, and this is what he had to say.
5: What's the next step now, Spencer? What is it so your message can spread to Los Angeles to get you over the edge?
6: Well, now I have 5 months to get deep into every community that hasn't heard my message. Again, Mayor Bass, this is the first time since 2005 an incumbent is going to a runoff. This is not a candidate that I'm too concerned about. So,
5: Spencer, are you...
1: So, Mimi, let me ask you a question, because you out there in California, L.A. What did that tell us? Is that more of an indictment of what Karen Bass hasn't done, or is Spencer Pratt just running a great campaign?
3: I don't think Spencer Pratt is running a great campaign. In fact, I think Spencer Pratt is just winging it. Hmm. I think what happened is Spencer Pratt lost his home in the wildfires in Palisades. His parents lost their home. And so he's running off of anger, and he's touching a point where people feel like no one has done anything. Rebuilding has stalled. People are still not in their homes.
0: So they relate.
3: They don't know when they'll be in it. And so he's touching on that. Mm-hmm. You know, when you see him now, he kind of just looks like he doesn't know what he's doing, but he's
1: connected
3: resonating
1: with people,
3: mm-hmm. because of what they lost. And so I think that's what we're seeing playing out right now, because if you look at Karen Bass, she's a career, you know, politician, she's congresswoman, and now she's mayor, and she's been doing this for a long time. And to have a reality star come in and now you're forced into a runoff, there has not been a runoff in LA in about, I want to say, more than 20 years. So the incumbent usually just picks up all, you know, gets over 50% of the vote. And that did not happen last night.
1: Yeah, it feels like people are tired of career politicians, and it sounds like they want folks that they feel like they can connect with. And that's what it seems like Spencer Pratt is doing.
4: That's right.
3: Yeah. And really quickly, while the governor's race has not been called, it looks like it will be Javier Becerra, and he will face off against Republican Steve Hilton for governor. So we will continue to watch that race as well.
1: Okay.
3: And coming up at... So, I'm sorry?
1: No, is that okay?
3: Okay. And coming up at 7, Mayor Mondani, he signed a very important executive order earlier this week. And I think kids across the city there in New York City are going to be very happy about this. We'll talk about it in the next hour.
0: All right. Everybody else, get it off your chest. 800-585-1051. If you need to vent, phone lines are wide open. Call us up now. It's The Breakfast Club. Good morning.
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1: 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This announcement was funded through the City of Evansville's Community Development Block Grant.
2: 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I'm Pastor Randall K. Lander, Sr., Dove Chapel Full Gospel Baptist Church. 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
2: Hello, who's this?
3: This is Troy from Famous.
4: Peace. What up, Troy?
2: Troy, what up? Get it off your chest,
5: Good
2: Troy.
5: Good morning.
3: I want to get off my chest about why you guys are not talking about the Epstein files, why you're just not, you know, discussing the historical perspective of how and why they set up, trying to set up Epstein, and why they're controlling all the media. I just want to get that off my chest. We can't let it go. We can't let it ride. We got to keep pushing, pressing as to why designer Jews get up stuff. We can talk about black this, black that, Kevin Hart, but anything about a Jew, now we're anti-Semitic. So we want to talk about that and get the bigger picture and perspective on that.
4: Well, you named about three different topics, sir. Which one do you want to stick with?
3: The Epstein, it's all tied to designer Jews. The Epstein files, they set up the Jews from Israel, they set them up on the island to get dirt on world leaders and politicians. How our money is going to APAC. That's the main part of what I was discussing. And I want y'all to keep that in the headline and not let it slide.
2: All right. Thank you, brother.
6: All right. That's Troy.
4: That's all he had?
6: That's all he had.
2: Oh. Hello, who's this?
7: This is Keisha.
2: Hey, Keisha. Hey,
4: Keisha. How are you?
2: Get it off your chest, Keisha.
7: Well, my question is to Charlamagne. Charlamagne, how do you feel about the Ricky Chow trial that happened?
4: Oh, I gave Donkey the day to Ricky Chow yesterday. I mean, you know, I don't understand how, you know, somebody can be found not guilty if they chased the young man, you know, down and shot him in his back. Like, I understand that the young man had a gun, but I don't see what the gun had to do in that situation.
6: Well, they said he dropped the gun. They said he didn't steal anything. They said he was running out and they shot him in the back.
4: I mean, I just said that.
6: It's simple. I'm agreeing with you. It's easy to say. Yeah.
7: Yeah, and that's my take on it as well. I was just really hurt by the situation. I really thought he was going to be convicted. And it just really shows that South Carolina does not value of black life to me.
4: Well, I mean, I don't know about that because, I mean, you look at a situation like, you know, Walter Scott, that police officer, what was his name? Michael Slager, I think his name was. Mm-hmm. He's in jail for a similar situation. I think that the charge, somebody said this to me yesterday, they was like, they thought the charge should have been manslaughter. They think they would have got him on manslaughter. But if chasing somebody down and shooting them in the back isn't first degree murder, I don't know what is.
6: Absolutely.
7: Exactly. I really thought it looked more innocent, but I just feel like it was some BS.
4: Yeah, and I was looking at a video yesterday, man, and the young man was walking out of the store. He ain't start running until he saw them coming after him.
6: Yeah.
4: Mm. Yeah, he was just walking calmly out the store, and then I guess he saw them coming after him, he took off,
6: yeah. Mm. That was definitely foul. But you definitely did Donkey today, and you can check it out on Netflix or... Yeah, Netflix. And I think our Instagram page has it up as well.
4: And YouTube.
6: And YouTube. Get it off your chest. 800-585-1051. If you need to vent, hit us up now. It's The Breakfast Club. Good morning.
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there's an old saying in Tennessee. I know it's in Texas, probably in Tennessee, that says, fool me once, shame on you. If fool me, we can't get fooled again.

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0: Charlamagne, Envy, what up? Are we live?
1: This is your time to get it off your chest.
0: I got an indoor pool, an outdoor pool.
1: We want to hear from you on The Breakfast Club.
0: We can get on the phone right now. He'll tell you what it is.
2: We live? Hello, who's this?
3: Yo, this is Carlos from Orlando.
2: Carlos from Orlando.
4: Good morning.
2: What up? Get it off your chest, Carlos.
3: I'm from Jersey, but I want to say, man, happy birthday to your daughter, Envy.
2: Thank you.
3: London, that's her name?
2: London, yeah.
3: And my son's birthday today, he turned 11, you know what I'm saying? So yo, happy birthday to them kids, you know what I'm saying?
2: Well, enjoy the moments, man. They get big and old so fast, yeah. So enjoy,
5: yes,
2: enjoy,
5: they do.
2: Enjoy.
3: Yo, I was born in 1971, man.
5: 1971.
3: You know what I'm saying? So, yo, yeah. You know what I'm saying? So, yeah, I just want to give good energy out there. Hey, Jeff.
6: What's up?
3: I love you, man.
6: I love you, too. You know what I'm
3: saying? I love you. Okay. Hey, Lauren. Lauren, if she's dead.
6: Hey.
3: You know what I'm saying? I love her, too. You know what I'm saying? Charlamagne.
5: Don't tell me you love
3: you're,
5: her.
6: Come on.
3: You're a man of very, hey. Very wise and very... I appreciate you, man.
5: Thank you, my brother. I appreciate you too, man.
6: Because you're very wise.
3: Good energy, man. Everybody have a good day today.
2: You too,
5: we
2: brother.
5: Appreciate that. That's what I'm talking about. Sending you that positive energy, love, and light right back, my brother.
2: Hello, who's this?
7: Hey, this is Tashim. How y'all doing?
2: Tashim, what up?
6: Hey, Tashim. I like that name. Chest. That's pretty cool.
7: What's going on, Jess? What's going on, Envy? What's going on, Charlamagne?
5: Peace, my
6: what's
5: guy.
6: Going on
7: about the Knicks series.
5: Knicks yes. And six.
7: I think it's probably going to go seven.
2: I think Knicks and
5: five. That wouldn't surprise me. That Knicks and five thing is crazy.
2: And I think they're taking game one tonight.
5: Envy wouldn't bet on that.
7: I think it's going seven because they're both talented, and I think it didn't go either way. And if Wimby has a big game, I don't know if Cat can stop him.
5: I just don't understand why people are sleeping on the Knicks. Like, I'm like, damn, have y'all watched what the Knicks have been doing in the playoffs? Like,
2: yes.
5: And the Knicks.
7: The Knicks, they did what they're supposed to do.
5: Yes.
7: But this is the ultimate test.
5: Is it, though? Like, come on, man. The Spurs are very young. You know what I mean? They're like young boys out there going against some grown men. Is it the ultimate test? Like, they're not like NBA champions either.
2: To get to the finals to win is the ultimate test.
5: I thought you meant like the Spurs are the ultimate
2: test. They're an amazing squad. They did what they had to do. They took out OKC. They took out a bunch of teams. So I think they deserve to be there, but I think my Knicks going to take them.
5: Knicks and six. Knicks and five is crazy.
2: Knicks and five.
5: Against the Spurs. That's the
7: same. I mean, I hope they do win. I hope the Knicks do win, but it's probably going to go seven.
5: I can see it going 7-2. That ain't a shock.
2: But thank you for calling, brother.
7: No problem.
2: Get it off your chest. 800-585-1051. Did you know that Red Lobster in Times Square is closing?
5: No.
2: Yes. Red Lobster in Times Square.
5: Ain't nobody buying no Cheddar Bay biscuits, man.
2: They said because I guess construction in Times Square, a lot of people can't get to the actual
6: building. It's a lot of construction.
2: So they're saying they have to close. And do you know what celebrity used to work there?
6: What?
2: Nicki Minaj. Nicki Minaj used to work at Times Square at Red Lobster.
5: Hey, LL Cool, man.
6: So pretty.
5: What are you rolling your
2: eyes? Why he calling
6: like this shoe?
2: Oh, I get it.
5: How many Dalmatian puppies was skinned to make that corset?
2: Wow.
6: Don't say that, because I'm Peter showing up. This is not no fur, no texture. This is a denim something.
5: That denim?
6: Yep.
5: Yeah. Damn, you skinned a bunch of Dalmatian puppies to turn them into denim?
6: It's a denim peplum top.
8: Thank you.
6: That's what that
8: Thank
6: is.
8: Thank you.
5: That is a Dalmatian puppy top. Okay.
6: You know what? Charlamagne, I look forward to your fashion reviews daily. We should make this a thing. Because somebody who got nothing on but whatever you rolled over in has always had something to say.
5: It's in me, not on me.
6: Oh, Always remember that. Keep saying that.
5: Wow. It's in me, not on.
2: That sounds crazy. You better say pause after that.
6: Keep saying that.
5: It's in you, not on you.
6: Let him go. Let him keep going.
5: The light of God is in me and on me.
2: I thought you were talking about sporting goods. All right. But let's go. We got the ladies with Lauren coming up.
5: Nasty.
6: Oh, my gosh. Yes. Y'all are crazy this morning. But all right, yeah. So we do got the ladies coming up. So Meg Thee Stallion, she took it right to the booth after that Klay Thompson breakup. She says her wifey era is dead and she got new music that she's teasing. So we're going to get into it. But also, A$AP Rocky. What?
5: That's interesting. That's a good conversation.
6: Nice.
5: The wifey era is dead?
6: Yeah. We going to talk about it.
5: Right.
6: Oh, you being funny.
5: No, I'm just saying the reality is you have to be a wife in order for it to be dead.
6: Yeah. Like,
5: once you get divorced.
2: Well, let's discuss when we come back.
6: That is such a shot.
2: Let's discuss when we come back.
6: I'm agreeing.
2: And that's a bigger conversation, too. I love this.
6: Oh, my God.
2: We'll talk about it when we come back. It's The Breakfast Club.
6: Oh, my God.
9: The Breakfast Club.
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1: No.
0: You ain't show envy, Red?
2: Show envy. I'm sorry. There's too much inside baseball going on. Do the show.
1: Morning, everybody. It's DJ Envy, Jess Hilarious, Charlamagne the Guy. We are the Breakfast Club. I want to know now, but let's get to the latest with Lauren.
2: Give him a peek, Red.
3: You're talking about Cool Bay.
4: Yeah. I'm not dumbing myself down. I'm being myself.
2: Source is true.
4: I'm the homegirl that knows a little bit about everything and everything.
5: The little brown girls look at you and go, I want to be like you.
6: Take me through that. Take me through that. Where's she
7: going? The latest with Lauren
6: Take me through that. Take me through that.
7: On The Breakfast Club.
3: Hello, Cool Bay. Talk to me.
1: Talk to us, Lauren.
4: All right, y'all. So Meg Thee Stallion obviously took it right to the booth after her breakup with Klay Thompson. Yeah. She dropped a snippet of a song yesterday. We don't even know the name of it, but she's promoting her tequila brand called Chicas Divertes. I think that's how you say it.
5: Divertes.
4: Okay, let's take a listen to the snippet she posted.

0: I don't have a problem with that message because I want every woman out there to know you're not walking into no wifey era until you're walking down that aisle. Mm-hmm. Okay, everything else is just play. All right, you're shacking up. Okay, you're playing house. Like none of that matters until you actually walk down that aisle. That's when you actually are a wife.
1: Wait, I mean, you one step closer when you get proposed to. Like, okay, that's right. At least become a fiance.
0: Your fiance.
2: But before you get the fiance, it's like there are certain things that like
1: prepare for.
2: Yeah, but because it's like you want to test out what this is going to look like forever as much as you can, and so does he.
0: Just don't call that wifey. You're not wifey. You can't even put wife near anything until you got that ring on your finger and you walk down the aisle. I know Next made the song wifey and all that, but no, that's not the way it goes.
3: I do have a question though. You know, when it keeps happening over and over and over, does that person who wants to be the wife
1: breakups,
3: and you know it's always a problem. She always thinks she's the one, and she's not. Does that person ever look at it and be like, I'm the problem?
2: Dang,
3: Envy. Because it has to be, because it's a bunch of relationships that we've seen.
1: I mean, that's a real question.
3: And it seems like nothing's connecting.
1: It could be the people that you're attracting. It could be something about you. I always say, like, yo, you're supposed to learn something with every relationship that you are in. Supposed to learn something about yourself.
3: I'm just asking, like, do you have
1: every relationship? That's why you date.
3: Not just her, but like when it happens
1: in general,
3: all the time.
0: No,
3: do you look and say, like, am I the problem? Maybe I got to fix something within me.
2: But in this situation, she decided to leave from what we understand, right? I mean, from what we know, Klay Thompson hasn't said anything, but when she made that statement, she said he couldn't be monogamous or said he didn't want to be monogamous.
1: And he told her.
2: She found out that there was cheating happening.
1: And she had a choice.
2: And she said, I'm saying no to infidelity, right? So she walked away. So is it how is she the problem if she walks away?
0: I don't know if she's the problem, but I know
2: in that situation.
3: I'm just saying we just see it play out
2: over and over. We have seen some situations.
3: It's not the first time.
2: You know, we have seen some situations where it's like, okay, well, I don't know, girl, what's going on? But
0: all I'm simply saying is stop playing the wifey role for everybody. Okay. Yeah. And I don't think you should be playing the wifey role for anybody until you're somebody's actual wife.
2: Actually.
0: It's okay to be a girlfriend. Okay. It's okay to just be dating somebody. Mm-hmm. All right. It's okay to just be a head monster. You know what I mean? Have a couple head monsters.
3: It's also okay to keep it offline until you get to that point.
1: Absolutely, because when you get let down, now it's like, damn, but I thought I was like,
3: we just seen you never post everything. Y'all were on trips, y'all were cooking, y'all were, you know, going to anniversary dates.
1: Buying you yachts and all that. Right. Like,
2: well, he just put her name on it.
1: Oh, damn.
2: Yeah, but
1: he didn't give it to her?
2: That I know of, it's just his boat and her name was just put on it.
1: Why you about to give it to her now? Because why would you have a Meg boat and you not even wear her? Oh my God, he took the sticker off.
2: Right, he wrapped it.
1: Oh my God.
0: You talking
1: but not
0: about.
1: Unwrapped.
2: Here's my only pushback, and then we can move on, right? Okay. Is if you're Meg Thee Stallion and you're Klay Thompson, how do you keep something secret? Like, you can't go anywhere without someone seeing
0: you. I don't know about the secret part, but you don't have to, you know, act like y'all are so into each other.
1: Right.
0: So, yeah. You ain't got to do all that.
2: We need to talk about this some more because it's like, well, what do you not do? Like, do you not cook? Do you not, like, what do you not do?
1: No, I get what you're saying. It's you're preparing yourself to walk into that next era of your relationship. You wanted to go to the next level. But if y'all not on the same page with that, y'all not actively talking about marriage and he really ain't put a ring on it yet or whatever, you can't really like just name yourself, crying yourself wifey.
0: I agree.
1: And then when you get broke up with or you have to leave, you let down.
0: Now you out your wifey era. Nobody told you to be acting like that to begin with.
1: Yeah.
0: It's okay to be a girlfriend. Yeah. It's okay to just be dating. It's okay to just be, having a cut friend. But when you saying you a wifey, no, you are not a wifey until you walk down that aisle.
1: And
0: period.
1: It's Chicas Divertidas.
0: I don't know what you just said.
2: That's the name of the Reposado and tequila.
0: Oh, I thought you were just trying to call one of your in-laws.
1: Shut up.
0: Wow. You know, Justin's married to a Mexican.
3: I was actually at Dick's Sporting Goods yesterday, and I seen a Mexico shirt. I was about to buy it for you yesterday. They didn't have your size, but I was thinking about you yesterday.
1: Buy for Chris, don't buy for me.
3: Sorry. Go ahead.
1: Go ahead, Lauren.
2: Okay. Well, in other news, shifting gears a bit, but still staying in the wifey hubby lane. So, Meg Thee Stallion, ASAP Rocky and Rihanna. You guys remember that shooting that took place at their home in LA, where their home was shot at least 10 times by a woman who is now behind bars. So ASAP Rocky sat down with Vibe, and he is for the first time speaking about that situation. Let's take a listen to ASAP.
4: I feel what just happened with, you know, the threat on our lives at our house. It was supposed to make us more scared and, you know, more shook. Of course, we on point, but it's like I don't want to be robbed of my peace and joy.
5: I mean, after that incident at the house, especially, you know, you got the kids and everything. What was that feeling like kind of immediately after?
4: It was f***ed up. It was hurtful. It was scary, all that. Somebody attempted at me and my family. That shit just f***ed up and it was unprovoked. It was out of nowhere. There are mentally challenged people out there, obviously, you know, and there are people who are mentally like ill and and there are lots of people who are normal and are just fans. And that incident definitely had changed a lot, but it took away a lot of like peace and happiness of being able to just be free.
0: I wouldn't wish that kind of trauma on nobody.
2: No.
3: And he'll never get it back.
2: Yeah, no. And so before A$AP Rocky sat down for this interview, like a few weeks back, there were some court documents that were pulled, and Rihanna kind of detailed like her experience with it, right? And she was saying that when they were in that trailer that was sitting outside the house, first of all, there was a bullet in the windshield, right? But she says that A$AP Rocky was asleep and she pushed him to the ground. And then she's they're shooting. So like, yeah, I can't, everything's going to be different for them now.
3: Yeah, he'll never get that freedom, that joy back, because you'll always be looking over your shoulder. Especially if your kids are in the house, like you'll always be thinking, you'll never get to really, really enjoy because you'll always be nervous.
0: I wonder why they don't move, because they definitely got the finances to do it.
2: I mean, I've been seeing them over here in New York a lot more. I mean, they always over here, but yeah, but I know that there was the stories about them getting on the jet or the plane and leaving LA after. I've been seeing them here. I haven't seen them back in LA. Like, you know, sometimes you see them out, so I don't know if they have moved.
3: Yeah,
2: they probably won't talk about it if they will at this point. Like, you know what I mean? So yeah. We'll end with this one. So speaking of moving around, Cassie, yesterday, via court documents, there was a story that was published via TMZ about Cassie and the fact that she now resides outside of the United States. Now, this is after everything that went down with the Diddy trial, the $30 million that we know that she was paid out, $20 million and then another $10 million because of the video that was leaked from the hotel. And yeah, and this was found out because she's in that lawsuit with Clayton Howard, who's one of the escorts that she's been going back and forth with. So an update there. She's not living in the U.S.
1: I'm
2: with her children and her family.
1: But you said she fleed, like, you know, that she was about to be deported or something. Like,
2: no, I just feel, and you know, she got away.
1: She got out of here.
2: I'm tired of the nonsense.
1: Because we didn't know. Do we know where she lives?
2: No, it just says outside of the United States, and she doesn't have any plans on returning.
0: I know you say you're not mad at her, but where can she really go that don't nobody notice?
2: It's too much.
3: But they know her more here in the U.S. She might be able to go places where they might not know her as much.
0: I don't know,
3: but
0: bro.
3: Here in the U.S., where it was such a hot topic and music.
0: This was global.
3: But
1: anywhere she goes, what if she walking down the street and somebody say, Cassie, and they start rubbing nipples or anything.
3: Here, I think it would be worse.
0: I think that 50 Cent documentary was big. Like, this was a global case.
3: I think in the U.S.
0: And she was G Money to Nino Brown to a lot of people.
3: And then she could probably go on the island and she'll get a little more space. She'll get a little more comfort than being here, I think.
1: Jeez.
2: Yeah. Well, we don't know where she is, and we probably won't find out unless she pops up in a photo somewhere. But
0: that's gonna be crazy. Wade is gonna be walking up to her on islands, scared, bro.
1: Oh my god,
0: it's a lot.
2: You
1: want some macaroni and jizz? Remember that?
0: That's crazy. I'm just saying, y'all. People are cruel.
1: Yeah, I know, and that's
0: all over the world. People are cruel.
1: Global.
2: Well, so we'll wrap there. That's the latest for the hour, guys.
3: All right. Now, when we come back, we got front page news, and then Jeezy will be joining us. So don't move. It's the Breakfast Club. Good morning.
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0: NV, Jess Hilarious, Charlamagne Tha God. We are the Breakfast Club. Let's get in some front page news. Start off with sports. Tonight, the Knicks take on the Spurs in San Antonio. The game is at 8:30 tonight. Let's go. I got the Knicks in five.
1: The Knicks in five is ridiculous.
0: Knicks, I think we're winning tonight.
1: I got Knicks in six. I can definitely see the series going seven. Knicks in five is crazy.
0: We went in tonight. Yeah, I think we went in tonight, but I think I got the Knicks in five.
1: I just think the Knicks are a bunch of grown men, okay, going against some very talented young men.
0: Yes.
1: I just think that experience and that grown manness is going to win in this series.
0: What's
1: That's
0: up?
1: My personal opinion.
0: What's up, Mimi?
2: Good morning, MV, Jess, Charlamagne. How y'all doing this hour?
1: Peace,
2: good
1: Mimi girl. Brown.
2: So we start this hour with continued outrage in Columbia, South Carolina. I know you covered this yesterday in Donkey of the Day, Charla. But this morning, there's continued outrage. That's where a jury acquitted a convenience store owner who shot and killed 14-year-old Cyrus Carmack Belton. The family says that they are devastated. They released a statement after the verdict. It said, a jury watched our 14-year-old boy run away from two grown men on video. They knew one of them shot him in the back, and they still said no one was to blame. Now, prosecutors say this convenience store owner, Rick Chow, he chased Cyrus after falsely accusing the teenager of stealing four bottles of water from his gas station. Surveillance video later shows that he returned that water and had no water on him. Prosecutors also argued that Cyrus was, was running away when he shot him outside of the store. Now, Chow, he claimed that he believed that Cyrus had pointed a gun at his son and fired to protect him. But prosecutors and multiple witnesses say that they never saw a gun in Cyrus's hand. Now, after hours of deliberation, the jury found that he was not guilty of murder. The mother is speaking out this morning. Her name is Nicole Carmack. Let's listen to what she had to say.
3: My son was running away. He was shot in the back. I try to have faith in the justice system, but they have failed Cyrus. They failed my baby.
1: Yeah, I just don't understand how not guilty is the verdict that you come to. And I did talk to, you know, somebody yesterday, one of my police officer partners in South Carolina. He said the charge should have been manslaughter. But if you but chasing a person down and shooting them in the back, if that's not first degree murder, I don't know what it is.
0: Yeah, I don't think if it would have been manslaughter or assault, I don't think he would have been convicted. It sounded like I feel like the jury of his peers was not going to convict him. I don't think so.
2: Well, they said it was a mixed jury, but the verdict is continuing, of course, to spark outrage. There have been protests all night in Columbia with demonstrators again gathering outside the gas station, which is now owned by someone else. But let's listen to the family attorney, Todd Rutherford, who was asking for peaceful protests last night.
4: I've been practicing law for almost 30 years. I've never seen anything like this. I don't understand it. I'm at a loss to explain it to his father, Troy, standing beside me. I'm at a loss to explain it to his mother, who couldn't take it and had to leave. I'm at a loss to explain it to his family, because I, too, don't understand it. I've talked to the sheriff tonight. We all ask for calm. We all ask that everybody make sure that we celebrate Cyrus's life, that we make sure that his legacy continues like his life did. And unfortunately, we're going to have to deal with the end results of it.
2: Yeah. So the family says they now plan to take this to civil court and file a civil judgment. They may have already filed that civil judgment. They had to wait till the criminal case was over, and they plan to fight it that way.
5: Oh, damn. So you can do that. Once somebody is like found not guilty, you can go
0: sue them
5: and
0: civilly.
5: Take them to court too. Again.
0: Yes. Mm-hmm.
5: Okay.
0: Civilly. That was criminal. So now you can sue them civilly.
5: Oh, okay. Okay. And what do you think? I know you're not a lawyer or a judge, but do you think that they would have a good chance with the civil suit?
2: I think they have a great chance.
0: Yeah,
2: what do you
0: so.
2: Think?
0: Okay. Yeah, I think they have a great chance. Civilly.
1: Right. Yeah, I think they have a great chance too, man. But it's always sad, right? Because there's no amount of money that can, you know,
2: bring back
1: that life. But I mean, you know, whatever the family needs to do to feel like they got some type of victory in the court system, I'm with it. But it's just always these situations are just always tragic because you cannot bring this life back no matter what happens, and you just want some type of semblance of justice in some way, shape, or form.
0: And not that you want money, but, you know, the gentleman worked, what, he worked at a gas station.
1: You just want consequences. Yeah.
0: He owned the gas station.
5: Yeah, yeah.
1: You just want some type of consequences. So I can understand the family. Yeah. I can understand the family pursuing, you know, whatever they need to pursue.
0: They should.
1: To have this man deal with some type of consequence.
0: Absolutely.
2: For sure. And switching to Florida, where Florida is now openly suing OpenAI, the company behind ChatGPT, accusing the company of putting profits ahead of people's safety. And this lawsuit, it is a big deal because it's the first time a state has directly sued OpenAI over what people say the chat box is doing to users. So Florida claims the chat box was marketed as safe and trustworthy, even for children, while the company alleges it knew that there were serious risks. So the lawsuit specifically points to cases where people allegedly use ChatGPT for violent attacks, suicide, and mental health scares. Let's listen to the Florida Attorney General.
6: We're here to announce that we recently filed a monumental civil lawsuit against Sam Altman and ChatGPT for endangering our kids and deceiving parents into believing that this application is safe for use. As most of you probably know, last month we launched a criminal investigation into ChatGPT after discovering, in the wake of the tragic FSU school shooting, that the shooter consulted ChatGPT about what type of gun to use, providing photographs and getting advice. He asked what ammunition went with which weapon, what time of day and where on campus he might be able to encounter the most people.
1: But don't ChatGPT be telling you that they can't answer them type of questions?
7: Yeah, all the time.
5: They do.
7: All the time.
1: All the time.
7: Nah, but if
1: you be asking them type of questions,
5: all the time.
1: Arrest this man right now.
7: No.
1: Call the authorities right now. Sometimes on this human.
7: Sometimes you might ask ChatGPT something, or you try to get something out of ChatGPT. They'll say, I don't have the information, or I can't give you that answer.
5: I'm not allowed to. Yeah.
1: What kind of ChatGPT he got?
2: Yeah.
5: He must have paid for it. That's the updated premium version.
2: Or if you do it in a hypothetical way, there perhaps, you know, you can get around some of that. And I think, you know, that they're going back and they're looking into how he was able to actually get those sort of answers. So it's very interesting. I don't know how far, you know, this case is going to go. It's kind of like the case we were covering, a couple months ago about suing social media and things like that, right? Kind of similar to that. And lastly, New York City Mayor Mondani is making sure kids across the country, or not across the country, but across New York City, can stay up late tonight for the Knicks. So the mayor, he gathered with a group of students in City Hall this week to sign a playful executive order repealing bedtime during the NBA Finals. Let's listen.
8: Hey, my friends. Executive order is signed. Bedtime is repealed. All of you can watch the finals.
7: Nobody cares about
1: that. Now you got to sit
2: your
1: ass down.
2: Cute.
1: Yeah, because you ain't got to wake them kids up in the morning, okay? You ain't got to deal with them people kids in the morning, man, Mondani. Them kids going to bed. They ain't staying up for no damn Knicks.
7: There's other things that's more important than
1: halftime. That's
7: right.
1: Cut it out, man.
2: That was my next question. Are y'all letting your kids stay up? So it's clearly a no.
1: And I probably not even Knicks fans. You know what I mean? But even if they are, they got school in the morning. If you ain't going to come help me wake these kids up in the morning, man, Mondani, then sit down.
7: Yeah,
1: that ain't no.
7: My 11-year-old, he'll be 12 this Friday. He'll watch it with me, but everybody else gonna be sleeping.
1: Imagine that. Hey, young kids out there, man, Mondani gonna call you to get your ass whipped tonight, telling your parents about what. We ain't gotta go to bed, mommy, daddy. All right. Knock it off.
2: Hilarious. All right. Well, game one of the NBA Finals is tonight. And so, you know, if your kids can stay up, there's apparently an executive order, you know, ordaining that. So that is your front page news, y'all. I'm Mimi Brown. Follow me at Mimi Brown TV.
7: All right. Thank you, Mimi.
5: Thank you, girl.
2: Thank you.
7: Now, when we come back, Jeezy will be joining us. You know, he's doing his residency in Vegas, playing at Hollywood Resort and Casino. We're going to talk to him next. So don't move. It's The Breakfast Club. Good morning.
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11: For 44 News, I'm Ben Laufer. Here's a look at some of the top stories that we're following for you on this Wednesday, June 3rd. Officials in Muhlenberg County are working to determine the next steps in repairing a gas pipeline damaged by a fire. The sheriff's office says the incident occurred on Monday near the area of Kentucky 175 South and U.S. Highway 62 West in Graham. Officials tell 44 News about 18 homes were forced to evacuate after that leak sparked a fire. BP says they are offering hotel accommodations for families displaced. So far, no injuries have been reported. And a man is in jail after he allegedly smashed a bank's glass door with a tool and falsely claimed he had an explosive device in his backpack. EPD says the incident happened at a bank on Washington Avenue when Trenton Wethington broke a glass door with a tool and later told police on scene that there was a bomb hidden in his backpack. Everyone had to be evacuated from the building and the bomb squad was called in. Wethington was arrested and charged with false reporting of a bomb threat, criminal mischief, and intimidation with a deadly weapon. Meanwhile, after just a few weeks of being open, the Portland Loo in downtown Evansville had to close after a person got trapped inside the public bathroom. City officials say the doorknob broke earlier this week, and it is expected to be replaced today. The city says they do not believe it was user error or vandalism, and parts to fix the issue have already been ordered. And some major traffic restrictions coming to the Lloyd Expressway next week that could cause a headache for drivers. NDOT says pavement work is set for the Lloyd near the intersection of Burkhart Road starting on Monday, June 15th. That work is expected to last for 7 days. Drivers will not be able to make left turns from the Lloyd onto Burkhart or from Burkhart onto the Lloyd. Burkhart will also be closed to all north and southbound traffic. Detours will be posted. However, crews are asking drivers to plan ahead. You can find these stories and more over on our website, WEVV.com. 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
12: It's a great start to our Wednesday morning with temperatures in the 50s, feeling really good. And that temperature will climb again this afternoon. Less humid, blue skies, a great breeze. Highs up to 84 degrees. Tonight down to 60, so another refreshing night. Then throughout the day tomorrow, the muggies return. That means the humidity is on the rise with plenty of sunshine. Highs up to 86 degrees, near 70 Friday morning. 87 Friday afternoon, tracking chance for showers as we head into the weekend. From the Storm Team 44 Weather Center, I'm meteorologist Jonathan Weaver.
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2: Morning, everybody. It's DJ Envy, Jess Hilarious, Charlamagne Tha God. We are the Breakfast Club. Lauren LaRose is here as well. We got a special guest in the building.
0: The snowman.
2: Jeezy's in the building. Welcome.
3: Top of the top. What up,
4: y'all? Morning.
2: How you feeling, man?
3: Amazing.
2: Yeah? We haven't seen the show yet. We scheduled to go out and see the show, but it looks amazing so much. So how does it feel putting on your own production, doing your own show, handling expenses, profits, losses?
3: You get right to the business.
2: How does that feel? That's different.
3: I mean, you know, my former job, I handled expenses.
2: Okay. Touche.
3: Putting together my own show. I mean, you know, I just think the culture kind of got caught up in hustling. And we forgot about the art form. You know what I mean? So we'll just run around, get money, and it just got redundant, man. You know what I'm saying? I love what I do, and I was just like, I just wanted to do something great for culture, for our people. Like, I feel like when people spend their money, they should see they should have an experience. You know how many times people came to the show and saw me with a microphone? You know what I'm saying? Shout out to DJ Ace. You know, he's the greatest for what we do.
2: That's my brother.
3: There's only so much me and DJ Ace can do alone. And, Las Vegas to me is like, you know, it's Sinatra. You know what I mean? And it's just like when you're on that stage and you in Las Vegas, that's special. But especially for it to be black tie. Or, you know what I'm saying? Because I feel like we as adults and the people that, you know, made it to the other side, we deserve to be able to go take our, you know, our spouse, our person, enjoy a show, look nice, make it a weekend. Like you said, go pull up on Mary, pull up on Jeezy.
0: That's right.
3: And enjoy yourself and not worry about stepping on nobody's shoe. You know what I'm saying? And if you do, it might be a red bottom and they're going to excuse you. You know what I'm saying? So it's like, you know, we supposed to be there. But to answer your question, man, this is probably the greatest, it's probably the greatest season of my career. You know what I'm saying? Because I'm able to express myself. I'm able to put something together that's special. You know what I'm saying? Even, you know, my peers, you know, are very impressed at what's going on because it took, you know, some risk, you know what I'm saying? And some, and like you said, some profits and losses. But at the end of the day, it's all worth it. It's for culture. And, you know, if you start saying the legend of the snowman, they got to be legendary. You can't even, you know, you can't even play with that. You know what I mean? So,
0: Do you prefer a residency over touring?
3: Right now in my life, yeah. Okay. You know what I'm saying? Because, you know, with a residency it's so, you can put together this ecosystem or this atmosphere and it's your atmosphere. You know what I'm saying? And when people travel, you know, it just is more of an experience than me coming to your town and you just popping out. You know what I'm saying? They come to your town, you pop out. You know, we've been doing that for decades, but it's just like when you get somebody from Memphis to come all the way to Vegas, you know, get a tux. You know what I'm saying? Like, and pay and enjoy themselves. And it's dope because even like the Club Vision experience to me is like with DJ Drama, DJ Ace. And that's something I really wanted to do because that's something I had to fight for. And, you know, you was come to Atlanta back in 2008. You know what that was like Club Visions, but just hearing that nostalgic music that you grew up on from two of the best DJs, and you see these grown people in there dancing, man, having a good time. You know what I'm saying? Before the show even starts. Man. Yeah, it's a different era.
2: Like you're hearing the music different time. Yeah.
3: You grew up on. And to me, that's all a part of the experience. You know what I'm saying? And to answer your question, absolutely. When I think about residencies, you know, and me and CeeLo was talking about this the other day, he was just like, you know, a lot of people feel like that's where artists go to die, Vegas. That's not true. That's what they told us because they didn't want us out there.
4: Yeah.
3: And that's why I wanted to get out there, you know what I'm saying, on my own dime, on my own time, because I know they didn't want us out there.
2: I was thinking about this the other day. Could artists do a residency in their hometown, meaning?
3: Absolutely not.
2: Could you do a residency in Atlanta?
3: Absolutely not.
2: And why not? Because it's people would come to Atlanta.
3: I could do birthday bash. That's about it. You know what I'm saying? One night. You know what I'm saying? It ain't like that because, you know, you home and most of them cats going to see you somewhere on the weekend, you know, if it's just at a restaurant or something. So they like, yeah, we pull up on them one time, but nobody's coming to that. And I thought about that before, you know what I'm saying? And, but Las Vegas is a destination. You know what I'm saying? Atlanta used to be a destination. I hope they don't, you know what I'm saying? I hope they don't take that the wrong way. But Atlanta used to be Atlanta. You came to Atlanta, you stay, you know, you come to Atlanta for, you know, a weekend, you end up staying 6 months. You know what I'm saying? It ain't like that no more.
2: Gotcha.
3: Yeah.
0: What do you think is the best era of Jeezy? Being that you've been out here doing these residencies and you yep. see how your people respond to different parts mm-hmm. of your catalog, what's the best era of Jeezy's music?
3: I think 05 when it dropped mm-hmm. and now because it's refined. Mm-hmm. And I mean that, you know what I'm saying? Like even in my spirit, like mm-hmm. how I kick it is refined mm-hmm. and I'm focused and I enjoy it. And 05 is the last time I enjoyed it. Mm-hmm. You know what I'm saying? Everything in between was kind of a blur. If you know what I mean? Yeah. Like 05 in the beginning when it was new, it was fresh. And, you know, fast forward to, you know, 2026, it feels new and fresh again. You mm-hmm. know what I'm saying? When you're looking at those faces and people actually coming there, and enjoying themselves, because you know it's been, you know, in between, you know, I don't really know if people enjoyed shows mm-hmm. I think they came, you know what I'm saying, I think they showed up, but I don't think they enjoyed it, you know what I'm saying. You know how it was when Hov them was doing Summer Jam mm-hmm. like that was different mm-hmm. you know than probably a show somewhere now. You know what I'm saying?
0: As a Jeezy connoisseur, as a person who has Jeezy as one of their favorite rappers of all time.
3: I received that.
0: I got a top seven.
3: I don't want to ask you what number I'm at, but I received that.
0: I don't really rank them no more because I don't think it's because any one of them can be my number one at any given
3: That's
0: moment. So for me, it's Jay-Z, right. Nas, Scarface, T.I., Jeezy, Killer Mike, and Ghostface. That's my seven. Mm. Right?
3: That's a fact.
0: But I feel like that recession era and that TM-103 era, especially yeah. the 103 era, yeah. very slept on.
3: Yeah.
0: So well, you get into that?
3: Well, Recession to me was my best album.
0: I would agree.
3: Yeah, you know I'm saying that's when I really wrote TM-103. I think it took me almost 3 years to write the album. Not because it wasn't done, because I just was trying to make something perfect, and I learned very quick that perfection ain't the way.
0: But you got some. That's a classic album that yeah. people don't talk about, man. Yeah. Waiting.
3: Yeah.
0: You know, Way Too Gone.
3: Yeah, Way Too Gone. Free. Yeah, yeah.
0: The joint with Trick Daddy.
3: Yeah.
0: I used to have nothing.
3: Yeah.
0: Now
3: yeah,
0: I got a whole yeah. lot of everything. There's some joints on there, man.
3: But that's the beauty of, you know, the residency. You get to hear all that.
2: Mm-hmm. That was the way. How do you decide what songs you perform? Because you got a catalog.
3: Yeah. So what makes the residency dope is it's almost like it feels like a play, if you will, because it's acts. Zach, you know, it's three acts. You know, the man, the myth, the legend. And that's how you break up the song. And it's dope. Because it's just like, you know, you would think Way Too Gone would be in legend, but it's not. It's the myth. You see what I'm saying? Yeah. Yeah.
0: How did you come up with those three categories?
3: I mean, it's the truth. Mm, he's a snowman. Yeah, he's the man, the myth, the legend. And this is the thing. It all revert back. The man, the myth, the legend. So the show starts off with the man. Cause that's who I am. Mm-hmm. That's who I evolved to. You know what I'm saying? So it's just like, you know, then you get to break it down. The myth was when he was trying to figure it out. And the legend was when he came out the box. You know what I mean? Mm-hmm. Trap or die, get your mind right. You know what I mean? That type mm-hmm. of stuff.
0: Oh, so we going backwards kind
3: yeah.
0: of. Yeah. Oh, so what's, you gotta give me some track list. What's the man track list? Give me just a couple.
2: Don't give up too much.
4: Hell,
2: right,
4: right, right,
2: you
4: right, right.
2: going, yeah.
3: But put it this way. It used to have nothing that's in the man.
0: Okay. Yeah, okay. Yeah, yeah. And then the myth is what? Recession era?
3: No, it's different. It's you gotta come see it.
0: Oh, man.
3: I need a real review. When you come back to the show, no, I need you come. To break it down.
5: Absolutely.
3: You know what I'm saying?
5: Yeah. Get it from him.
2: All right, we got more with Jeezy. When we come back, don't move. It's The Breakfast Club. Good morning.
6: 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Trying to take it easy. 3, 2, 1.

0: DJ Envy, Jess Hilarious, Charlamagne Tha God. We are the Breakfast Club. Lauren LaRose is here as well. We're still kicking it with Jeezy. Even years ago, you were heavy into, yo, everybody dress up and come on out. Like, right. That was your thing for a long time. And right. We've seen artists follow. But was that the vision from the beginning? You was like, nah, I'm going to schedule it because I want people to dress up. I want people to come out. I want them to come out as a couple. And you've been doing it for years ago.
1: Right. I looked at it like this. I looked at it like, you know, because even when we used to do the all black parties, all white parties, it was getting people excited. You know what I'm saying? And as you get into that era of like, you know, I'm putting on clothes now, you want to invite everybody out to do it. Mm-hmm. Because it, you know, it, like I say, you know, the only time we really wore suits was to, you know, funerals and court. Mm-hmm. You know what I'm saying? Yeah. I had one. You know what I'm saying? But I have several now. Anybody know when you put on the suit, you feel accomplished.
2: Yeah, you act different too. Right. You walk different.
1: Yeah, you feel accomplished. Yeah. And for me, it's just like, I want to share that. You know, just like, I want to share the music that I listen to. I want to share the food that I get on. I want to share the wine that I drink.
2: Yeah.
1: Because that's all a part of evolution. You mm-hmm. got to put people on. You know what I'm saying? And for me, it's just like, I want to make it cool. I made a conscious decision. I told the team, I'm not getting on the stage at all this year if I'm not in the tuxedo.
2: Wow.
1: I ain't doing nobody's show.
2: Love that.
1: You'll come to Vegas, that's it. You know what I'm saying? Because that's how I want to present myself. This is the era that I'm in. And it's just like, I don't wear enough Dickie suits for everybody, man. It's time, you know. You know what I'm saying?
3: What part of your old mentality helped you become successful but would hurt you if you still held on to it today?
1: Survival. You know what I'm saying? I've always been a survivor. Survival ran everything away from me that I should have had a long time ago. Because I was guarded. I didn't trust, you know what I'm saying? I was rough around the edges, you know.
3: Yeah,
1: you know what I'm saying? But over time, you know what I'm saying? You know, when I started to, you know, just work through that, all the stuff that I ever wanted came to me. It was crazy. It was just like, I would get calls from people that, it's weird, you know what I'm saying? Yeah. It was just like, I would get calls from people that I wanted to either work with or, you know, co-collab on something or do business with. And they would just call me like, hey, man, how you doing? Next time you're in town, why don't you hit me up? And at first, you know, it was, I'm like, they trying to trick me or something. You know what I'm saying? Because now that's survival kicking in. Because now you're thinking there's something to it. But when that energy changed, people actually just want to help because they see what you're doing. You know what I'm saying? And for me, that was the changing point for me. So if you ask me, if I was still trying to survive, I think it would hurt me right now. I think that it would hurt the vision. I think that it would hurt culturally because I would still be out here pushing an agenda that's really not mine, man, not in my heart.
3: That's good. At what point did survival stop being your primary motivation?
1: Once I realized that I wasn't going to have all the money in the world. You know what I'm saying? And no matter what I bought or had, watches, chains, cars, it wasn't going to change what was going on inside. You know what I'm saying? And once I started to do that, which was probably the hardest thing I had to do, it shifted everything. Mm-hmm. You know what I'm saying? Because now you're living for abundance, well, with abundance, and you're seeing what peace is. You're seeing what financial freedom is. You're seeing what actually having real friends are. Mm-hmm. You know what I'm saying? You're actually seeing what actually you're doing things for yourself. You're taking solo trips, going out of the country, just you. You know what I'm saying? You taking the time to make sure your schedule was set up so that you can, like, instead of booking the year for business, you booking your family first.
3: Word,
1: and then you work around that. You booking your time first. Then you work around that. It's like, this is what I got. You know what I'm saying? And also just like real talk. It's just like knowing that, you know what I'm saying? You got to have boundaries. Like, you know, you can't take every call. You can't talk to everybody. You can't talk to everybody on the bridge. You can tell somebody, look, man, I got 30 minutes. That's it.
3: Word.
1: You know what I'm saying? That's it. I can't listen to you been all day, but I love you. But I'm in right now, I'm in a good space. I can't take this energy with me. I'm going home in about, you know, 2 hours. I don't want to take this back to my kids. Or being able to tell people no.
3: Word up.
1: You know what I'm saying? Because that was the biggest thing for me. I wanted to do everything for everybody because I felt like that's what makes you a real person. But what makes you a real person is making sure that you, your star player, is good first. And then you can see how you want to help somebody else out. And then also having boundaries, how far you go with that. Because if you keep going, what Juvenile say? I say, I can't please everybody. I love my folks, but if I give you anything, baby, I'm going to be broke.
3: That's right. I love this conversation, man, because a lot of black men are taught how to survive, but we're not really taught how to heal. So when did you realize those are two different skill sets?
1: Well, surviving was easy because all you got to do is not care about nobody else. You know what I'm saying? And healing was hard because you got to start caring about yourself first. You know what I'm saying? Because for me, I didn't care. You know what I'm saying? I just wanted to survive. And that was like just enough to survive the next day. So I wasn't planning for things. You couldn't ask me what my next 5 years, 10 years going to look like. I didn't know what my next 30 minutes was going to look like. You know what I mean? And I'm not just saying that. But you say to healing to me was, it was just aligning with the purpose. Like, meaning like once I understood that this was like, just put it like this. I wouldn't even be doing this residency if I ain't take that path. You know what I'm saying? I wouldn't have wrote no books if I ain't take that path. I wouldn't have been honest enough to be honest with myself to even write a book. You know what I'm saying? Because to me, that was letting people in, showing my weaknesses, showing my blind spots. And you know, when you're living out of survival, you can't show nobody nothing blind. You know what I mean? So when I understood that, at first, you know, like they say, is messy in the beginning. You know what I'm saying? It's tough in the middle, but it's beautiful at the end. And just like now, just like I can clearly see when somebody's living for survival and I have empathy for them. You know what I'm saying? Cause I just know they just don't know yet. You know what I'm saying? But then people will see me out, like, man, you look good. You take care of yourself. It's just like, I ain't stressed.
2: Yeah.
1: You know what I'm saying? I'm not worried about anything. Like, I'm not tripping, and that's just me, but it's just like healing does that. And I talk to all my guys, like even my, you know, some of my closest partners, I'll be like, yo man, you know, like you gotta work on that. You gotta figure that out. And not to preach, it's just like, I'm just telling you, bro, it's like healing and peace is like oxygen.
2: Yeah.
1: You know what I'm saying? And when you can breathe, man, it's crazy.
3: Is it crazy to see this energy, man, that you created all of these years ago, that, you know, people was wilding in the club to it, you know, fighting, but then you had people hustling too, whatever it was. It was a whole different energy, but now you done turned it into this Vegas residency. Like, literally from survival to something that can heal.
1: Right. Well, you know, I told them in the beginning that I was, you know,
3: here to motivate the thugs.
1: Motivated thugs. They grown now.
3: Yeah.
1: You know what I'm saying? And it just like, the speaker's the same. The message just changed.
3: Damn.
1: And for me, it's just like, it's real. You know, and I think that's the hard part that people have, you know, been going back and forth about, like, is that him? You know what I'm saying? It's real.
3: Like, corporate thugging make more sense now
1: than ever. And a lot of those records make more sense on that stage to me, because anything that's great should be refined with time.
0: All right, well, don't move. We got more with Jeezy when we come back. It's the Breakfast Club. Good morning.
4: Yeah, it's old boy. This is the official Hustlers anthem. You getting money?

0: DJ Envy, Jess Hilarious, Charlamagne Tha God. We are the Breakfast Club. Lola Rose is here as well. We're still kicking it with Jeezy. Jay-Z did a freestyle at the Roots Picnic, right?
1: Mm-hmm.
0: Take out the subject matter.
1: Right.
0: I feel like we don't have those moments anymore where it gives you that feeling. And I thought Jay would bring back... Jay, at his age of 50, whatever he is, was able to bring back a feeling we haven't seen before. Do you agree? Because it was back to lyrics. It was back to music. It was back to rap.
1: Well, I tell you, it was even better than that. It was conflict resolution.
2: Ooh.
1: You see what I'm saying?
2: Break that down. Expound on that.
1: Because you're coming at me, right? And I'm not just saying this because me and Jay cool, but that's conflict resolution. You throw words at me, I throw words back. You ain't got to hurt me, I ain't got to hurt you. I'm better. I'm good at what I do. You can say what you say, I'm going to say what I say, but guess what? If I see you tomorrow, he might dab him up. You know what I'm saying? He ain't lose nothing. He's just showing I'm great at what I do. So I'm just saying that's different from getting into it with somebody around the corner and go killing somebody, take them away from their kids.
0: Mm-hmm.
1: You know what I'm saying? That's the point I'm trying to make. You know what I'm saying? It's just like, we got to just draw the line. That's cool. That's the art form. It's a sport. Mm-hmm. We got to lead a sport on the field, on the court. He left it on the court. Mm-hmm. He left it on the field. That's how you do it. That's grown man business. He ain't got no problem with them kids, man. What are you going to do? What are you going to do? What are you going to do? They got to get past Tata. You know what I'm saying? I got real problem. You know what I'm saying? Like, and I ain't just saying that. I'm just saying respectfully. It's just like, that's just my gripe, man. Like, and I don't want to come up here and sound crazy, but I just don't think nobody care. Mm-hmm. You know what I'm saying? These kids are going to prison.
2: Mm-hmm. Word up.
1: Yeah. Millionaires. Right. Multi.
3: Yeah.
2: But you know, then people will get mad and they'll say, well, Jeezy used to make the kind of music that used to cause that. But I always say, hey man, you know, you operated from the perspective you was from at the time.
1: No.
2: You know what I'm saying? You, with the information you had at the time.
1: Not even that. Okay? I never, ever, ever, ever talked about spinning no blocks in a way that it wasn't self-defense or defending me and mine. That's the difference. I'm not talking about going to hunt nobody child down, man.
3: Yeah.
1: That ain't even in my blood. Mm-hmm. But if you come to my house, you already know what it is. I done told you. Mm-hmm. You know what I'm saying? So it's like, it's a difference. It's like, that's why you got all these people that own all these firearms, just to protect their family. It's not to go hunt their neighbor down. You ain't never heard Garth Brooks say he gonna go slide on.
2: I am a Jeezy connoisseur now. I am high as a motherfucker right now.
1: Now.
2: Just shooting dead in this right now. For what?
1: Huh? But I'm saying, like, I'm defending my I'm not saying I'm going to come spin your block because you claiming this or you doing that. Uh-huh. I'm just saying I'm protecting my. And by the way, that was the vibration of the music. We wanted aggressive music, but that didn't mean I was going to go out here and go, you know what I'm saying? Like, not unless I had to, but
2: that music probably did cause some kids to do that back then.
3: Who was already feeling like that?
1: Okay, so
2: we ain't fighting fair.
1: We
2: what
1: ain't.
2: You know what I'm saying?
1: We fighting, though. We ain't
2: giving up. Until they turn the lights on.
1: Until they turn the lights on. And when they turn them on, they go turn them on, turn them back off. We're going to get back to partying. But it got to be the demonstration.
2: Time, wasn't so y'all don't even know what y'all is.
1: But this is what I will say.
3: You just turn the lights back on.
1: Just start dancing. But that was great time. But this is what I will say. At this point in my career, that when I'm performing these records, I'm saying stomp you, turn the lights back off with an orchestra. Totally different. with Adam Blackstone.
2: But I love it because we've seen the journey. So you're supposed to evolve.
1: 1,000%.
2: Like people, I don't think people should, you know, hold you accountable for that. You did that. Now I'm trying to spend the rest of my life 1,000%. Helping people.
3: So are we going to get a... back to the show, kind of shifting gears a bit, on this new round of shows. I know you just added about 11 more.
1: Yeah, 11 more dates.
3: Mm-hmm.
1: Yes.
3: Nia Long gonna make it out to any of them?
1: I mean, she's invited.
3: We're gonna invite her again.
1: She got a formal invite.
2: Everybody always want a Nia Long update with Jeezy.
3: I know. That would be a sexy ass couple. It was the first interview, and then you was like, we were right to think that there was a little Riz happening there, but you were just being respectful.
1: Yeah, I think I answered that last time, but I was being respectful.
3: I wasn't here last time.
1: But she's invited,
3: Will you do something like add 11 more shows, right? I remember I talked to you when you first revealed everything, that residency was happening. We were talking about how people didn't believe that hip hop with the orchestra or rap with the orchestra would even work. And now you added 11 more shows.
1: Yeah, 11 more dates. So it's 22 dates now. Make sure you come out to Planet Hollywood, Las Vegas, Nevada for the residency, The Legend of the Snowman. Again, I think it's you know, you got Adam Blackstone, you got Derek Hodges, you got the Color of Noise Orchestra, you got DJ Ace, you got DJ Drama. Together, that's everything.
3: Mm-hmm.
1: You know what I'm saying? That's like high, low culture, this, that, and the third. You know, Derek Hodges is like a modern day Miles Davis. Like he's, you know what I'm saying? Adam is way past talented. Mm-hmm. But it's just like, you know, like you're saying, 11 more dates because a lot of the culture on my side didn't know who they were.
3: Wow.
1: And now getting the chance to experience this and see them. You know what I'm saying? You know what it would have been like to go see Miles Davis play live? You know what I'm saying? It's just like, you're getting to see that. And I had explained that to people. Just like the first time I ever saw an orchestra or been to an orchestra show was when I performed with the orchestra in Atlanta. You know what I'm saying? The first time ever.
3: That's crazy. You go from never even seeing an orchestra performing with one, breaking the Guinness Book of World Record for performing with one, and now adding 11 more dates when they told you it wouldn't work, so you self-funded.
1: Yeah.
3: That's like a crazy journey. Like, everything with you was just like, we get to watch this journey.
1: Right. When I look at it, no different than, you know, when they kept saying, you know, street guy couldn't make it in rap, and I was buying my own mix CDs and passing them out, and everybody thought I was crazy. Like, why would you get the music away for free? Here we are 25 years later. You know what I'm saying? It all makes sense. But, you know, my biggest message to anybody out there, man, like, live in your purpose. And you know, if nobody believes you, you know, just bet on yourself. Because that's what it's really about. And my thing is just like, it ain't even about the shows. I'm more so like, we putting our foot down in Vegas, man. We bringing culture to Vegas. I bet they never seen that in a while. You know what I'm saying? When you come out that hotel and you see all them brothers and sisters dressed to the nines and taking pictures and walking across the street to go to that venue, even when I'm going on my way, I look every night and I'm just like, this is crazy. These are people I've never seen before. These are adult, like, working class people that got a ticket because he wanted to bring his wife and, you know, it was the girls' trip and all that.
2: But you don't know where they was at 20 years ago, because 20 years ago, we wouldn't have thought you was on stage in a suit looking like that.
1: Well, what I'm saying is, I've been doing this long enough that I can look in the crowd and see
3: people. Oh, you like recognize people?
1: Yeah. I've been doing this almost 27 years.
2: Yeah.
1: I know but they there, what I'm saying, but these are a lot of people that I haven't seen before. Mm. You know what I'm saying? And probably people that wouldn't come to, you know, some of these shows because of the places that they were in.
3: Mm-hmm.
1: You know what I'm saying? I'm saying it's like, you know, you
2: corporate thugs for real. Right. Yeah.
1: I ain't gonna do that. But now it's like, okay, now I come with my wife, I can come with my girl, you know, I'm coming with the guys, whatever. And it is a real vibe. I really want to invite everybody to come out to Las Vegas, Nevada, come see the Legend of the Snowman. And I invite everybody to watch, the Legend of the Snowman Against All Odds Friday, 3 p.m. Eastern time on my YouTube. And it's a sit down with me and my guy Don Lemon, and it's deep, it's dope, and it's real. But also, man, shout out to you guys for Netflix. When you talk about evolving, man, evolve, you know what I'm saying? And what I would say to y'all, you know, if I can leave you with any words, you know, everybody gonna have an opinion, you know what I'm saying? That's how it is in the beginning. But you know, once it get to where it need to be, then we can have another conversation about this, because y'all the first to crack that code, baby. That ain't for play.
2: Yes,
1: you know what I'm saying? That ain't for play.
4: Well, Jeezy, we appreciate you for joining us always.
1: Yes, yes.
2: Legend of the Snowman Residency.
4: Check him in Vegas. I'm going out there for Vegas. I can't wait to see the show.
1: Yes.
4: I'm excited about
1: And I need you guys, because I'm listening in after the day you guys, because I want to hear your...
3: The breakdown.
1: Yeah, a real
3: revision.
1: I knew
3: you
1: going to play.
3: You know I'm going to do a recap.
4: Chanel been on it. Chanel was like, right. Y'all need the broadcast. I'm like, the show's at night. We're in the morning. We can figure it out.
1: But y'all came to Atlanta one time we broadcast. Was it at night or
2: the day? Yeah, we did the, it was Frank Ski's club.
1: Yeah.
4: We did them nighttime or morning?
2: It was daytime.
3: A family outing.
2: I forgot what album that was for Jeezy.
3: I love a good family outing.
4: We can figure it out, all dressed up and broadcast from there and then in the morning.
2: We can figure it out. We back.
4: It's the Breakfast Club. It's Jeezy.
1: Already. Love, baby.
2: Mic was on.
5: Yeah, your mic was on.
2: Oh, I didn't know.
5: Okay.
2: Nobody told me.
3: Crazy.
5: But let's get to the latest.
2: You talk LL Cool, babe.
3: Yeah. I'm not dumbing myself down. I'm being myself.
2: Sources trust.
3: I'm the homegirl that knows a little bit about everything and everything.
6: The little brown girls look at you and go, I want to be like you.
3: Take me through that.
7: Where she going?
8: The latest with Lauren Lewis.
7: Take me through that.
8: On The Breakfast Club.
2: LL Cool, babe. Talk to me.
3: So I'm sending out a congratulations to Idris Elba. He was knighted yesterday by King Charles. So what he is now Sir Idris Elba. So this means to be a knight or a dame is to receive one of the highest honors in United Kingdom. It's usually granted to people who have made a significant contribution to their field on a national level. So it's just like an honor how people like are recognized here with different plaques or whatever from like high elected offices, right? So he was given this honor because of the work that he does with children. If you guys don't know, he's really into youth advocacy. He focuses a lot on violence prevention, creative industry training, and economic empowerment. And because of this, he has the Elba Hope Foundation. And because of this, he was knighted. So congratulations to him.
2: Good for him.
5: Salute
3: to
5: from over there, right?
3: Yes. Yeah.
5: Okay.
2: He's from over there. Is Chick-fil-A open for him on Sunday now?
0: No.
3: Not that I've been able to. Yeah, confirm. Okay. But
5: you open up for certain people?
0: No,
3: girl.
5: Oh,
3: normally I'm the one that be believing the stupid stuff he be saying. But
5: I'm saying, I mean, if he a knight now, I mean, he could probably walk in there and get a sandwich on a Sunday at the church.
3: All right, shifting gears a bit. So speaking of people that are doing things in the creative industry, Tyler, the Creator. So Tyler, the Creator, he sat down with the, for an interview with DJ Drama. Now, this interview was out in audio or like in also people wrote articles about it in 2022. But yesterday, Revolt exclusively released the video of it. So it's picking up again. Mm-hmm. Now, there are a few conversations that come out of this interview. It's the Gangsta Grills podcast that DJ Drama was doing during that time. One of the conversations is the fact that Tyler, the Creator, had the chance to sign to Jay-Z when he was getting started. And he said no. Let's take a listen.
7: What was the first conversation with Hov?
8: That invited us to one of his LA homes and we just ate tacos. The house had a little bridge. We walk over some water. He wanted to sign us. I was like, man, you're cool. I was like, no.
7: Oh, he wanted to sign y'all.
8: It was crazy. A lot of people were just interested and was like, yo, let's try to do something. I'm like, I don't know. I just want creative control and then do everything.
7: That's tough because a lot of people in those positions would have taken that, especially with guys of that stature.
8: Oh, easy. But it's like, nah, I love your work. I don't think you guys have what I have and could help me get to what I truly want, not what we think we're supposed to have as musicians or artists or the shiny plane. Like, I don't want that. Like, right now, I just want to sit on Photoshop and make these weird beats and then I'll get there.
3: Which is a lot
0: smart
3: of
0: decision.
3: A lot of people are commending him for
5: that opportunity. I mean, and everything that come with, you know. But what if Jay would have let him be creative?
3: Well, from what his response was, it seems like whatever was offered to him, he felt like wouldn't allow him to do that, which is why he made that decision. Now, another conversation they got into that I thought was interesting. They talked about people ranking like their top five, top three lists, and why Tyler, the Creator, isn't mentioned. Although he's super successful, is not mentioned a lot of times when we have those debates. Let's take a listen to Tyler not being mentioned as a top five.
7: When people talk about conversations of the generations, Drake, Kendrick, Cole, your name is not in the conversation like it should be. Do you agree or disagree?
8: I think people who fixate on objective top fives are f-ing lame. I'd rather hear people talk about the they like and love and their favorites instead of who's the best based on numbers or hit. Like, who gives a f-? Girl, how dare you not put Pony Tony on top five? He killing. You heard his verse on so and so. He rapped from the perspective of a hot dog. Oh, but what's your favorite song on that album? I don't really listen to that album. So what albums do you listen to? But people aren't selfish enough to like, hey, this is what I like. Check this out.
7: Was there?
8: And I do not give a f- about an objective top Rushmore because I'm doing my own thing.
2: Nah, but that's part of the culture, though. Part of the culture is listening to this music, consuming it, and we, the people, we rank it because we're the ones listening to it. We rank the artists. We rank the albums. That's what we do. It's the same thing in sports, right? Mm-hmm. Like, that's what we do. Y'all do that with fashion. You do that with everything. You do that with fast food restaurants. Right. That's what we do.
0: But I wouldn't put Tyler in the same category as Kendrick, Drake, and J. Cole.
5: I think he's after.
0: Because my daughter, my 24-year-old Madison, she loves Tyler, but she also loves Chance. You know what I mean? So that's that same era to me. You know what I mean? You see what I'm saying?
3: So who would you rank, if you did a three of his era, who would you rank him with?
2: I don't remember.
0: I'm not from that era. Yeah, I'm not from that era.
3: I mean, because when you said Chance, I understood what you were saying.
2: But I will still put Tyler as one of the dopest of the past, you know, 15 years. So I would rank him with the Kendricks and the Drakes and the Futures and the Coles and everybody else.
3: And impactful too. But they also talked about the fact that he doesn't even get mentioned when you talk about LA rappers in that list. Let's take a listen.
7: What about when it comes to California with that too, though?
8: You know, I'll see it. I'm like, damn, I don't get mentioned on the California thing, but whatever. I do 32,000 in Sydney. So what's the thing? Is it because I don't make the sound that mm-hmm. sounds like California or Los Angeles?
4: Mm-hmm. That's exactly.
8: How are we measuring this list based on success? Is it because the more platinum singles? Delayed. A lot of people don't even know I'm from Los Angeles because mm-hmm. I don't mirror what they perceive as the usual Los Angeles thing. I don't got a song with Dre. Mm-hmm. I don't like lowriders. I don't represent LA like a and the only identity I have. So a lot of people don't know that at first. One, that's not a personal thing I truly care about. And two, I could go outside of the country and like do this, where probably some people that's on those lists can't do that.
2: He's right, but he also represents a new generation of LA, because you can go to LA and see a bunch of kids that look like the mm-hmm. Odd Future crew. Yes. And you remember when Kendrick did the pop out?
3: Yeah.
2: Boy, when Tyler the Creator came out there, that crowd lost their mind.
3: Yeah, people go crazy for him. But I've never thought about the fact that people don't rank him until I heard this interview. And I was like, he's
0: I don't, I fall guilty into it. I forgot Tyler was from LA.
3: A lot of
0: I just thought he gets busy. I just really don't. When I think of LA, I don't think of Tyler.
3: It's because you have a certain sound that you think of when you think of LA, beat preference, stuff like that he mentioned.
5: Now, to his point, I never knew he was from LA.
3: See? Really?
5: And we forgot. I didn't know. I didn't know where he was from. He's so different. He stands out to me. He's like and y'all may argue me down. I don't care. He reminds me like of a male Missy Elliott. Like, he's so different.
3: He is a huge fan of Missy Elliott. He would love the fact that you just said that.
5: Oh, okay. Yeah, that's what he gives me. Remember Busta Rhymes back in the day when he was younger, like out of this world. It was different. They were like very futuristic. He gives me that. So I would never think he's from L.A., but like I said, he stands out.
0: He does. And he ain't got like lowriders, but he got a car collection on him. His car collection is mean. Tyler the Creator?
5: Yeah.
0: Mean.
3: Crazy.
5: Car show, what's up?
0: I tried many times.
2: You like your dunk?
5: He like the what?
0: All right. Thank you for the ladies.
2: That's my question. Do you like his dunk?
0: He doesn't have dunks.
2: You don't have a dunk?
0: He doesn't have dunks, lowriders.
5: Okay. I don't know. Dunk. I thought a dunk was an ass. Shout out to Soulja Boy.
0: It's a type of car. It's a type of car.
5: He got a dunk.
2: Y'all are nasty. And I don't know why y'all so nasty and why everything got to be so nasty with y'all. Ask that man a question.
0: Thank you for the ladies.
3: Look at his eyes and ask that too.
2: The fact that you even thought about anything else other than a car is crazy on your
0: part. I didn't
5: think about a car. Because you are a car man.
3: No,
0: but he's the ass man, so it's the same.
2: He's the ass man.
5: Who says you got a dunk? You like his dunk?
3: You
5: like his
3: pause. Dunk. You pause a little bit
2: he
3: first.
2: Did, right?
3: Yeah.
0: Like, I don't know where he'd be going with it. I don't know where he'd be going with it.
2: Talking about cars.
0: Who you giving your dunk to, sir?
2: Man, four after the hour, there's a man named Eric Piarzwa. I think you pronounce his name. He needs to come to the front of the congregation. We like to have a word with him. When he say he won't have from a divorce, he won't have.
0: Okay. All right. We'll get to that next. It's the Breakfast Club. Good morning.
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1: There's a bunch of donkeys out here in these streets.
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3: Called Donkey of the Day. It really caught me off guard.
4: We live a life where we bite our tongue based off who we may offend. We never would say anything.
5: Automate, give it to him. Give it to him.
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8: Okay, Charlamagne, who are you giving Donkey of the Day to today?
1: You know, I just want the record to show that Jess Hilarious and Lauren LaRosa talk about what I wear every day and my lack of fashion sense.
9: Yes.
1: What's the point of dressing up if you musty?
9: Wow.
1: What's the point of dressing up if you forget to put deodorant on?
6: Don't play with me. Before
1: That's
6: you
1: just
6: get to your
1: crazy.
6: Donkey, you need to understand something real quick. I got in the shower and I was rushing, okay? I'm sorry.
1: And okay.
6: Start the donkey, yo.
1: Wow.
6: Please start it.
1: Wow. Donkey today for Wednesday, June 3rd goes to 48-year-old Eric Piarzwa. I know I'm pronouncing that last name wrong, but he is a Pennsylvania man who recently got the news that his wife wanted to update the marital status from stressed to blessed and divorced. Okay, yes, his wife told him their marriage was over. She told him the marriage was going from long-term to terminated. So he snapped. How did he snap? Well, let's go to CBS Pittsburgh for the report, please.
10: Drone video shows the massive damage left behind after police say an argument between a husband and wife spiraled out of control Tuesday morning. Investigators say 48-year-old Eric Pierza used a Kubota excavator to rip apart the rear of the family's home. Mm. According to the criminal complaint, Pierza's wife told police her husband arrived at the family's home after drinking all night and began arguing with her. When she told him the marriage was over, investigators say he responded with a chilling threat. If it's over, I'll tear the house down. Police say moments later, Pierza climbed into the excavator and began tearing into the house while his wife and two daughters were still inside. The criminal complaint says dispatchers could hear yelling and the sound of the excavator during the 911 call. Investigators say after the destruction stopped, Pierza went back inside, grabbed a gym bag, and took off toward Fawn Township before eventually being taken into custody.
1: Last time I heard a person threaten a house like that was when the big bad wolf huffed and puffed and blew the pig's house down, okay? Eric, I'm not the highest grade of weed in the dispensary, but I feel like you have taken divide the assets way too literally, okay? Most people here, I want half and think lawyers, they think paperwork. Eric heard we getting divorced, that means she want half and decided to part that house the way Moses parted the Red Sea. Okay, this man took 50-50 more seriously than anybody in the history of marriage. Okay, Eric said if we splitting everything, then let's split everything, okay? What I don't understand, though, is why would you want to cause harm to your kids or their mother? Okay, see, I don't remember if they said it in the police report or the news report, but Eric decided to tear the house down while his wife and two daughters were still inside. Okay. See, this is what I don't like. Regardless of how you feel about your wife, how you feel about your marriage, don't traumatize the kids. And furthermore, if your wife wanted a divorce and your reaction is to get into an excavator, that's how you pronounce it, excavator. And tear half the house down. Mm-hmm. Okay. While the wife and kids are still in it, then guess what? You just proved your wife right, okay? All right. Actually, we want to know why she didn't leave earlier. Please give Eric Piarzwa, or whatever the hell his last name is, the biggest hee-haw. I shouldn't have to tell you on the radio. That's not how you handle things, guys.
6: That's crazy.
1: Yeah.
6: Why his kids and her were still in the house.
1: In the house.
9: I've heard of some wild things, but that's crazy.
1: That was
6: that means if anything, like, yo, the whole house could have found out. You could have killed your family.
9: Yeah, yes.
1: I mean, it's crazy without the kids in the house, but it's also crazy
6: right.
1: with the kids in the
9: house. I've seen people that get a divorce and buy the house next door. And then put a statue of a middle finger that faces the house. I've seen that. Mm-hmm. I've seen people burn cars down, sell things so their wife can't get half.
6: Damn.
9: I've heard and seen some crazy stuff.
6: This is all men doing this, huh? And they say that we are the most emotional creatures, because ain't no way.
1: Women do wild stuff, too.
6: Yeah. I know, but come
1: like
6: on.
1: Like coming to work with no deodorant on.
6: Like, first of all.
1: Well, listen, here's the thing, especially when it's going to be 86 degrees out. But also, this is
6: an
1: example.
6: I got deodorant on now. Shut up.
1: This was a marriage.
9: Right.
1: Right?
6: Yeah.
1: This is why you can't play that wifey thing.
6: Because
1: ain't no wifey reacting like this. You ain't reacting like this to wifey.
6: Yeah.
9: Right.
1: You walking away.
6: Yeah. Wifey. Absolutely.
1: Okay, whatever the hell that is.
6: When you're a wife, I wonder, like you said, I wonder what else he did though. Because if you can do something this extreme, With a divorce? Yeah. Why didn't she leave you sooner? Well, like, I just,
1: whatever,
6: like,
1: whatever reason she gives us for leaving him, she was right.
6: Right. That's crazy.
1: Okay. All right.
9: Well, let's open up the phone lines. We were talking about this earlier, talking about Meg Thee Stallion.
1: Yes.
9: And she has a new song. You have a clip of that song?

0: Okay. So we're asking 800-585-1051. She said that wifey ish is dead.
1: The wifey stuff should have never been alive. Okay? Because yeah. you're not walking into no wifey era until you walk down that aisle. Y'all got to stop with them stupid little labels just because they sound good.
2: And then be like, I'm back outside.
0: So how do you define your wifey era, right? Charlamagne was saying earlier to Lauren, like, you can't call yourself wifey because you haven't even got to the next step.
1: There's other titles.
0: You can be fiancé.
1: You can be a girlfriend.
0: Then it'll be married. So we're asking.
1: That person will propose to you. Then you become a fiancé. Then you become a wife. And when you are a wife, then you're in your wifey era.
2: Okay? I don't like wifey anyway now. Nah, you know, wifey. I used to when I was younger, but it's like wifey. No, I'm your wife.
1: Yes, because wifey sound like Wi-Fi now. You know what I'm saying?
0: Stupid.
1: Yeah. 800. You ain't got no wifey? I got plenty wifey. 585. I got 5 balls right now.
2: Only your old ass was
0: 1051. How do you define your wifey era? Call us up right now. Let's discuss. It's The Breakfast Club. Good morning.
3: The Breakfast Club.
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5: For 44 News, I'm Ben Laufer. Here's a look at some of the top stories that we're following for you on this Wednesday, June 3rd. Officials in Muhlenberg County are working to determine the next steps in repairing a gas pipeline damaged by a fire. The sheriff's office says the incident occurred on Monday near the area of Kentucky 175 South and U.S. Highway 62 West in Graham. Officials tell 44 News about 18 homes were forced to evacuate after that leak sparked a fire. BP says they are offering hotel accommodations for families displaced. So far, no injuries have been reported. And a man is in jail after he allegedly smashed a bank's glass door with a tool and falsely claimed he had an explosive device in his backpack. EPD says the incident happened at a bank on Washington Avenue when Trenton Wethington broke a glass door with a tool and later told police on scene that there was a bomb hidden in his backpack. Everyone had to be evacuated from the building and the bomb squad was called in. Wethington was arrested and charged with false reporting of a bomb threat, criminal mischief, and intimidation with a deadly weapon. Meanwhile, after just a few weeks of being open, the Portland Loo in downtown Evansville had to close after a person got trapped inside the public bathroom. City officials say the doorknob broke earlier this week, and it is expected to be replaced today. The city says they do not believe it was user error or vandalism, and parts to fix the issue have already been ordered. And some major traffic restrictions coming to the Lloyd Expressway next week that could cause a headache for drivers. NDOT says pavement work is set for the Lloyd near the intersection of Burkhart Road starting on Monday, June 15th. That work is expected to last for 7 days. Drivers will not be able to make left turns from the Lloyd onto Burkhart or from Burkhart onto the Lloyd. Burkhart will also be closed to all north and southbound traffic. Detours will be posted. However, crews are asking drivers to plan ahead. You can find these stories and more over on our website, WEVV.com. 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
6: It's a great start to our Wednesday morning with temperatures in the 50s, feeling really good. And that temperature will climb again this afternoon. Less humid, blue skies, a great breeze. Highs up to 84 degrees. Tonight down to 60, so another refreshing night. Then throughout the day tomorrow, the muggies return. That means the humidity is on the rise with plenty of sunshine. Highs up to 86 degrees, near 70 Friday morning. 87 Friday afternoon, tracking chance for showers as we head into the weekend. From the Storm Team 44 Weather Center, I'm meteorologist Jonathan Weaver.
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8: 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This announcement was funded through the City of Evansville's Community Development Block Grant.
9: 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Meditation.
10: This meditation is brought to you by the Lion Street Church of Christ, 756 Lion Street, Evansville, Indiana.
11: We've all heard the statement, if it doesn't kill you, it will make you stronger. This old saying echoes the realization that life is filled with trials and tribulations that can very easily alter the course of our lives. But when our lives are altered by negative circumstances, we have the power to decide how we will respond to those sometimes catastrophic events. Into every life, some rain must fall. But we can choose to stand in the rain and complain about the weather, or seek shelter, or at least get an umbrella. What are the keys to transforming adversity into advantage? We must start with the proper understanding of what is actually taking place in the midst of those pivotal situations in our lives. James tells us to count it all joy whenever we find ourselves confronted with the trials of life, because we know that God can and will use that situation to build our Christian character. We often say that God is worthy, and that is true. But why is God so worthy? Ephesians 3:20 tells us that He is worthy because He is able to do far more abundantly than all that we can ask or think, according to the power at work within us. So you see, God is worthy because God is able to perform in our lives. Therefore, if God is able, we are able, according to His power at work in us, to experience divine advantage even through our adversities.
9: Drive time. Meditation.
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1: Morning, everybody. It's DJ Envy, Jess Hilarious, Charlamagne the Guy. We are the Breakfast Club. Lauren LaRosa, bring your ass in here, too.
2: We don't need Lauren in here, because she don't... Well, you know what? We should bring Lauren in here.
3: She's
2: not in the wifey era.
3: That's what she said.
2: Now, Taylor barged in here talking about that's not true.
3: Taylor,
2: she just want to have an opportunity to come in here and tell y'all she engaged now. And she got a child.
3: Okay. Of all, no.
2: 2 years ago, she'd have been in that room.
1: All right.
3: Like, down and out crying.
2: I feel you, Megan. Yeah. That might be.
1: Exactly. So we're asking.
2: Okay, you would have been right here.
3: Well, not true.
2: Yes, you, yes, you would be.
1: So we're asking, yes, how do you define the wifey era? Now, you are not a wifey, right?
2: No, you're
1: are,
2: not.
3: Why can't I? No, first
2: you,
3: of all,
2: you are not a wifey.
3: You're a fiance. I'm going into my wifey era,
2: that's
3: but at the same time, I also exert wifey anyway.
1: Talk that
3: so
1: talk,
3: it
1: Taylor.
3: Matter.
1: Big T, not the little T.
3: If we talk to him, would he say that? Yes,
2: stop.
3: That's why he married me.
2: But y'all, went through the, the phases though. Y'all dated,
1: girlfriend.
2: Then y'all was boyfriend, girlfriend.
1: Correct.
2: Then you got pregnant.
3: But he saw the wifey in me though, so that's why he proposed.
4: Wow.
3: Yes.
4: Well, I think he activated the wifey in you because you were getting very much down and out, miserable. Like,
3: no,
4: like, no, I did not.
2: You wasn't here crying.
3: No.
2: I remember when you see now you don't want to hear the Megan Thee Stallion.
3: Right.
2: I remember when that was your spirit animal.
3: Yeah.
2: You'd have been right there singing them words. It's summertime, girl. Stomach out. Now you all covered up.
3: Yes.
2: Good. Good. As you should be.
3: Stop,
2: but Taylor, you are a fiance now.
3: Yes, but
2: okay.
3: You don't...
2: About to be a wife. So you out of all of them phases.
3: But you're not hearing what I'm saying.
2: Okay.
3: Wifey already was exerted.
2: No, you a good woman. That was all already exerted.
3: Yeah, so isn't that wifey though?
2: No, because there's plenty
4: no,
2: of guys that you dated
4: women,
2: before.
4: But it's bad wives.
2: That didn't do that.
3: Yeah.
2: You was a good woman for them. Well,
1: Lauren ain't want to come back in. Yeah, I see. But
2: well, Lauren ain't want to come in.
1: Yeah.
2: Why
1: like
2: not?
1: Lauren didn't want to come back in.
4: Why?
2: She don't want to come in.
1: Because you mess with her too much.
3: She's preparing.
2: She's the one who needs to hear this more than anybody.
1: Let's go to the phone lines. Lauren is not messing with y'all this morning. She says she's a wifey. Hello, who's this?
5: Yo, yo, yo. Good morning, y'all. This is Keisha from
1: Something. Hey, Keisha. What's up? Talk to us, Keisha.
5: Hey, okay, so real quick, I'm not in my wifey era. I'm not defining the wifey era. I gave it up a long time ago because at the end of the day, if we gonna take the next step, then we gonna take the next step.
2: That's
5: like,
2: right.
5: I'm not doing no fake labels. You're not calling me wifey. I'm not calling you hubby.
2: I don't play that.
5: Like, no, we're not doing that anymore.
2: Thank
5: like,
2: you.
5: If it's gonna be, it's gonna be. We're gonna put the ring on the finger. We're gonna make it official.
2: Simple as that.
5: Naming and that's all just stupid.
4: It was cute when you was younger, right? But like when you grow into being the woman that you know what I'm saying, that you're going to be, you like, nah, I'm not doing this.
2: Yeah, so you bring up a good point.
4: Mm-hmm.
2: Once you realize what being an actual wife is,
4: mm-hmm.
2: you don't want to have them play labels,
4: nah.
2: wifey, hubby. No,
4: yeah.
2: you're my wife for real. You're my husband
4: playing.
2: For real.
1: Right. Well, Lauren's here and she plays
3: hey,
1: the play right
2: she's
1: now.
2: A girlfriend.
1: She considers herself wifey,
2: she's
1: right?
2: No, you're not.
6: I'm not playing about nothing I'm doing right now.
1: Oh, so
3: I love
1: you,
3: it.
1: Okay.
3: So
4: that's intentional.
2: You're a girlfriend, right?
3: Serious.
6: I'm a girlfriend, yes.
2: Right.
6: And it's very intentional. But I did have to learn because I...
2: Hold on. I like that, though. Say that. I'm a girlfriend with wife intentions.
6: Yes, very much so.
2: And I hope the guy knows that, too.
6: He does, and we've had conversations about it. And I used to think that, like, for my friends, that used to be like, I'm not dating anybody unless, you know, I know it's marriage. I used to be like, y'all tripping. Like, you got
4: to
6: date to
4: know
1: who you're dating.
4: Exactly.
6: Yeah, but I also kind of, now that I'm, like, kind of removed from the whole dating thing and all that, I understand not wanting to waste your time and your physical body
2: yes.
6: with people that...
2: Letting that man sweat all
6: exactly.
2: over you.
6: But when you
1: but
6: younger...
1: But you
6: got to
1: get through the honeymoon phase,
6: you
1: too,
6: You do got to get through the honeymoon phase, and it's that's a real thing.
4: Yeah.
6: But, like, I used to be like, y'all too desperate to be married. Like, why everybody... You date because why every single person you date you think thinking about marriage that shouldn't
4: no,
6: be
4: no,
6: like
4: no,
6: that
4: no no that wasn't
2: no,
4: like
2: nothing wrong with
4: yeah
2: that.
4: Like
2: that,
4: certain women
2: at
4: did.
2: A certain age there's nothing wrong with that
4: certain women they you know certain girls do,
6: everybody
4: but,
6: ain't supposed to be in your I think this is
2: what's
6: my,
2: the point of dating them
4: but
2: though?
4: If you're dating with
6: because,
4: intention then why not
6: well I guess it depends on where you are in your dating situation that's what I'm saying they at now I realize at the time they might have been in that you know era mm-hmm. of intentional I'm trying to be wife era and I just wasn't there because
4: no,
6: I used to think that it was like y'all too desperate right now.
4: No, right. I always wanted to be a wife. I ain't gonna hold you, right? But in my 20s, I knew I wasn't ready, so I pushed that off. Like I, you know, the wasn't nigga and guys wasn't guy, and so it was like, all right, I'm about to be out here. I'm playing the field. You know what I mean? Because I knew I was the big cheater, all that, right?
0: So it was you. But when don't blame that on the guys. It was you. You was not ready to be nobody's wife.
2: You was you.
6: Because you probably was only dealing with people that could do.
0: You was being holy, not wifey.
4: But see, she was like, I'm a cheat back. I'm a cheat first. So when I do cheat, it's like, I already got you.
1: Risha.
4: You know what I mean?
3: Oh, Lord.
0: Risha.
5: Yes.
1: Talk to us, Risha.
5: Yes.
3: Do you love me?
4: But in my 30s, I'm not like that.
5: I'm Big Free from Evansville.
1: What's up, mama? Talk to us. We're talking about how do you define
5: wifey.
1: Go ahead.
5: A wifey ain't just a title. You doing what the wife's supposed to do, boo. You stupid.
0: Let's go.
1: Risha said you still
2: say common sense, people. It's such a lack of common sense out here. Thank you, Risha. It's good to hear it.
4: I agree.
1: 800-585-1051. We're asking, how do you define the quote-unquote wifey era? Let's discuss.
4: Yeah.
0: I like what Risha just said. A wifey ain't ish. Exactly. She just out here doing wife things for no goddamn reason. Just big and dumb.
6: You think it's cute when you childish, though.
5: That's what I said.
6: You think it's so like in my 20s, you think it's cute when you childish.
0: When you childish.
6: And then when life hits.
0: You
4: be like, because now I'm a wife. I'm like, oh no, this is work, and even
1: this work.
4: Chris being my husband is work. That's work. I'm like, oh yeah. So now don't throw that around for play because it's a real thing.
0: When you hear a woman that's married to a Mexican say it's a lot of work,
4: oh my god,
0: it's a lot of work.
4: Oh my god, you've been working hard. I know Chris work hard.
1: I'm gonna get you that Mexico jersey when I go back to today.
4: And I'm gonna get you the gays pride shirt when I go somewhere.
6: But also, people gotta go through the BS to get here. You gotta go through the BS to get here.
1: What?
0: It's the Breakfast Club.
7: Let's go. Spread them cheese, let me see that. Shake that like you out of control. That thing to your throat gets sore. Bend it on down, put your face on the floor. That to your legs can't stand. High freak

0: Tell her.
1: Made it.
2: Just for some conversation.
3: If y'all talking about it, you know we talking about it. It's topic time. 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
0: Morning, everybody. It's DJ Envy, Jess Hilarious, Charlamagne Tha God. We are The Breakfast Club. If you're just joining us, we're asking 800-585-1051. How do you define your wifey era? Now, this conversation comes from Megan Thee Stallion, who did a new song. And let's listen to this, a clip of the song.

0: So let's go to the phone lines.
1: I rock with Meg, but that is just, it's just like, yo, it's got to be a different level of maturity. Because it's just like, you, there's no such thing as a wifey era.
2: I also feel like even if she felt that way, she should have came up out of it differently, too. Because now she didn't experience what she thinks should be wifey. Getting back outside look different after you done dealt with a certain type of person.
3: Because you started outside.
2: Yeah, you know it's a little different. Like, we're going to play the song and all that, but I definitely think her returning to the street should have looked a little bit different.
3: Yeah, also, in a club crying is crazy.
2: She's on a boat, a yacht in Miami.
0: Women might not know how to be wifey.
3: But I'm just saying, like,
0: women might not know how to be wifey, though.
2: That's true.
3: That's my thing.
2: You're learning all of that. And that's why when y'all be talking about don't do this, don't do that as a girlfriend, it's like, I have to learn certain things if I ain't never seen it.
1: You're not supposed to be a wifey. You're just supposed to be a girlfriend.
3: And
1: whatever comes with being a girlfriend is cool. And then if that evolves into, you know, y'all being fiancé, cool. Then that turns into being a wife. Then you're in a wifey era.
2: Y'all had a lot of married people in y'all family?
0: Yes, my parents were married.
2: Oh, your parents were married. What about you?
3: I didn't have a lot of married people.
2: Oh, see, but it's different for people. Your parents were married too, right?
3: Yes, but I didn't have a lot of married people. It was just my mother and my father.
2: Yeah, I don't have a lot of that at all. So
0: Don't laugh.
2: Like, I got older aunts and uncles, but they older. You don't get in their business.
0: The people watch on Netflix, their dad's not around.
2: Shut up. Oh, my God.
0: Let's go to phone lines. I got to tell them because they don't know.
2: You just say it so casually.
1: Your dad treated you like a daughty. You was a daughty.
0: You was a daughty. You were just a dawdy. You're not right.
4: Keenan,
0: good morning, Keenan. Hello?
4: Yo, what's up, y'all? How y'all doing, man?
3: Good morning, what's up?
0: Are you in your wifey era right now?
3: Oh, my God.
0: I got to ask him myself. I asked the question. Why you going to call?
4: Nah, but I feel like my girl is, though, you know, just to be honest.
3: Okay, is she a girlfriend or is she a wife?
4: That again? No, it's my girlfriend.
1: How long y'all been together?
4: She's going to be my wife. She's going to definitely be my wife.
1: How long y'all been together?
4: 7 years.
1: All right, so what you waiting on?
3: Oh, yeah, what the hell?
4: See what it is.
0: Here you go.
4: We go through husband errors.
3: Y'all go through husband errors?
2: How many decades your era need?
3: Yeah.
4: Hey, my decade, almost probably one, maybe one. You know what I mean? Because I went through my era of being, you know, a little, you know, playing around, not doing the right thing. But, you know, at the same time, though, my girl, who'd have been at some ups and downs, that's the wife of me, and I know.
1: So what? What are you waiting on?
0: What you waiting
2: that's
0: on?
2: That's another thing too. Once you get with the right person, you realize how that.
3: Because by the time you marry me, I'm on to the next. I don't want to wait until you. You know what I'm saying?
2: My last situation, I was there for like a long time.
0: How long was a long time?
2: It was like 10 years, 11 years. But I didn't think
3: he proposed, and you said no.
2: He didn't propose. He had a conversation about should we do that, and I said no, don't do it. But
0: wow, he should have to say should we?
2: Yeah, he tried about no, this is my ex. We ain't there. We ain't locking in there. He tried about like 6 years in, but I didn't want to do it. Now I would never 10, 11 years. I would be like,
3: That's wild.
2: You got to know what.
3: No, I'm talking about him. That's wild.
2: I mean, he was trying to figure it out.
0: Lynn, good morning.
5: Yeah,
0: talk to us, Lynn.
2: Hey, girl.
3: Hey, good morning.
5: I feel like being a girlfriend is great. The fiance stage is great. But once you go to the courthouse and y'all got to bring y'all socials and bring y'all parents' names in the socials, you're legally responsible for them.
1: That's right.
5: Mm-hmm. So now I'm in the wifey era. Now I'm the emergency contact. I'm the beneficiary. Yeah. You get what I'm saying? Now we're building a foundation and a family, and we're moving together because we're literally having to be accountable for each other.
3: Mm.
5: Yep. You can't do that as a girlfriend or fiance.
1: That's right.
3: Yeah.
1: You know, people throw that wifey title around the way DJ Khaled be like, that's my brother. You know what I'm saying? Like, you know, people in the industry be like, that's my brother. That's my sister. Like, no,
3: exactly.
1: Bro.
3: And then you see T-Pain later on sitting on a lawnmower with Shannon Sharp like, he said that's my brother, but I'm not his brother.
1: Exactly.
3: That's wild.
1: Exactly.
0: But what's the moral of the story?
1: The moral of the story is you date, you a girlfriend. Hopefully, if things go right, you might get engaged and become a fiancé. And then hopefully y'all walk down the aisle and then you become a wife. Mm-hmm. And that's when you're in your wifey era.
3: Yeah.
1: Not a second sooner. Mm-hmm. Not a second sooner.
2: Why are you screaming at me?
3: That's crazy. I hope he does not come see your wedding. Girl.
2: Who?
3: Charlamagne.
2: Oh.
3: He cannot come see
0: your wedding. She got to get engaged first. Don't be rushing her.
2: No, I didn't know who you was. I don't know.
6: You thought about her father?
0: You know he ain't coming.
7: He's not coming.
0: You ain't even got to worry about that.
3: Charlamagne be there before you
2: come. I'm going to invite my dad.
7: You gonna invite him?
2: Yeah.
0: You gonna let him walk you down the aisle? Yeah.
2: If he wants to, he can.
3: You gotta unblock him first. Lord.
7: Yeah, you what definitely if
0: he say you don't want to.
7: Wow.
2: Oh. If he wow, he won't say that.
3: How you know
2: that?
3: Because I
2: know my dad.
0: He said he went. Oh, you didn't want to do some things before.
2: Yes, stupid. I know my dad. He would if I asked him to walk me down the aisle, or whatever. I wouldn't ask that. I honestly want my little brother to walk me down the aisle. But if my dad said, "Hey, I want to do it," I wouldn't take that away from him.
0: Can you tell one of the funniest stories that I ever heard in my life?
7: What's that?
2: Which one?
0: When you was in North Carolina.
2: And I reached out to my dad, who lives in North Carolina, who was an hour away from us, who I hadn't seen in years.
7: And what'd he say?
2: And said, "Hey, Dad, I'll be here. You know, I want to come see you." He said he was busy and he was working.
0: No, that's not what you said. You said, "I want to see you. Do you have time?" He said, "No."
2: And then I said, I could Uber you to us. Like, he was like, "That's like an hour away." I was like, "I'll Uber you to us." He was like, "It didn't happen."
3: Oh, Lord.
2: It's okay.
3: No, it's not. I feel like you say that, but that's just like a trauma response.
2: No, I think.
7: Yeah, unks will walk you down the aisle.
2: Who?
7: Yeah, sure.
2: He is not coming down no aisle
3: and
2: in my wedding.
3: I'm literally be right there.
7: All three unks are walking down the aisle.
3: Don't do that. I will be there for her.
7: We got the ladies with Lauren coming up. What we talking about?
2: We do. We're going to talk about. I will be there
3: for
2: her.
3: He really tried me. Talk about all three unks.
2: Yeah, so we're going to talk about. We're going to get into the music and the women in music because a rap girl that we know and love is celebrating her highest charting song on the Billboard Hot 100 as a solo artist. We're going to celebrate her a bit. Y'all know who I'm talking about. Y'all know the song.
3: Okay.
2: We'll get into it.
7: We'll get to that next. It's The Breakfast Club. Good morning.
8: The Breakfast Club. Okay, class, let's begin.
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16: For 44 News, I'm Ben Laufer. Here's a look at some of the top stories that we're following for you on this Wednesday, June 3rd. Officials in Muhlenberg County are working to determine the next steps in repairing a gas pipeline damaged by a fire. The sheriff's office says the incident occurred on Monday near the area of Kentucky 175 South and U.S. Highway 62 West in Graham. Officials tell 44 News about 18 homes were forced to evacuate after that leak sparked a fire. BP says they are offering hotel accommodations for families displaced. So far, no injuries have been reported. And a man is in jail after he allegedly smashed a bank's glass door with a tool and falsely claimed he had an explosive device in his backpack. EPD says the incident happened at a bank on Washington Avenue when Trenton Wethington broke a glass door with a tool and later told police on scene that there was a bomb hidden in his backpack. Everyone had to be evacuated from the building and the bomb squad was called in. Wethington was arrested and charged with false reporting of a bomb threat, criminal mischief, and intimidation with a deadly weapon. Meanwhile, after just a few weeks of being open, the Portland Loo in downtown Evansville had to close after a person got trapped inside the public bathroom. City officials say the doorknob broke earlier this week, and it is expected to be replaced today. The city says they do not believe it was user error or vandalism, and parts to fix the issue have already been ordered. And some major traffic restrictions coming to the Lloyd Expressway next week that could cause a headache for drivers. NDOT says pavement work is set for the Lloyd near the intersection of Burkhart Road starting on Monday, June 15th. That work is expected to last for 7 days. Drivers will not be able to make left turns from the Lloyd onto Burkhart or from Burkhart onto the Lloyd. Burkhart will also be closed to all north and southbound traffic. Detours will be posted. However, crews are asking drivers to plan ahead. You can find these stories and more over on our website, WEVV.com. For 44 News, I'm Ben Laufer.
6: It's a great start to our Wednesday morning with temperatures in the 50s, feeling really good. And that temperature will climb again this afternoon. Less humid, blue skies, a great breeze, highs up to 84 degrees. Tonight down to 60, so another refreshing night. Then throughout the day tomorrow, the muggies return. That means the humidity is on the rise with plenty of sunshine, highs up to 86 degrees, near 70 Friday morning, 87 Friday afternoon, tracking chance for showers as we head into the weekend. From the Storm Team 44 Weather Center, I'm meteorologist Jonathan Weaver.
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0: There we go. There's a new Mariah Sinatra song.
1: I know.
0: It ain't Burning Blue no more. Yes.
1: Who is on there with her?
0: Who's on there with her?
2: Kylie.
1: Okay, I was going to say, that don't sound like her. That sounds like somebody else. But okay.
0: Morning, everybody. Like it's DJ Envy, Jess Hilarious, Charlamagne Tha God. We are the Breakfast Club. Let's get to the latest with Lauren.
1: Lauren becoming a straight fat.
3: Taylor.
0: She gets them from somebody that knows somebody. She gets the details.
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1: Talk to me.
4: All right, y'all. So real quick, I want to make sure we celebrate a few of the rap girlies who we talk a lot about up here. So Young Miami, y'all know when she had teased the Tea Time song, the fans was like, go get your CDLs, leave it alone. And then she came right back with Spin That. Right?
0: Yes.
4: Now, Spin That has been going crazy. Yesterday, it entered the Billboard Hot 100 at number 66. Now, that entrance of the Billboard Hot 100 makes Spin That Young Miami's highest charting song of all time as a solo artist. So congratulations to her. And I know that it's going to continue to climb.
0: That's going to be number one record.
4: Oh, we got a long summer. And they're already arguing about that being the song of the summer.
1: That's my Aquarius sister. And I love it.
0: That's going to be a number one record.
4: Yeah, congratulations to Young Miami. Also, Latto, I saw chart data announced yesterday that Latto has earned the biggest streaming album debut of her career on Spotify with Big Mama.
1: Congratulations, Big Mama.
4: Yeah, and at first, because it surpassed a few of her other albums. And when I first saw this, I'm like, that's kind of crazy because we love Latto. And, you know, we've been tuning in for a while. But I think she was very smart about telling us a story about where she is in life right now through this project because it made people tune in. The music is great.
1: Yeah.
4: Playback, you know, value is there. But I think we were able to learn more of her journey. And I think that that's paying off for her as well, too. So congratulations.
0: The dope thing about Latto is she came from TV, right? The rap game. And we've seen her transform and everything that she did. The moves she made.
1: She started young.
0: She changed her name. Yeah. And everything that she's been through, we've actually lived and watched with her. You know what I mean? Yeah. So the fact that she's so successful and she's still doing it and she's actually gets busy, that's the dope thing.
1: And you know what's crazy? Remember that show that she started on when she was younger? I think it was
0: Rap Game.
1: Rap Game. Mm-hmm. They was hating on her. If you go back and you watch now, man, them girls was hating on her.
0: Yes, they were.
1: Yep.
0: That's what I said. You've seen everything that she's been through. So it's dope to see her successful.
4: Yeah, so congratulations to her.
1: She couldn't rap. I love that. That's what's up.
4: Yes. Now, speaking of other lists and charts, People Magazine released a list of the 8 shows you need to watch this month on Netflix.
1: You know I love stuff like this. What is it?
4: First of all, number 1 of 8, The Breakfast Club.
0: That's dope. Woo! Drop a bomb.
4: Congratulations to us. They say the long-running radio show The Breakfast Club is changing up its format after 16 years on the air. It is Netflix's first daily live show starting June 1st. And you guys have been live with us since June 1st, but we are still a radio show as well, too. But they're telling the people, make sure you come on over here and watch. Number 2, Michael Jackson, The Verdict, which actually just made it onto Netflix today. So I'll be watching that.
0: I'm going to watch that tonight with the wife. Yeah, we're going to watch that tonight. I'm not going to let the kids watch it because right now they love Michael Jackson.
4: Yeah,
0: They're playing his music. When I pick my daughters up, they're like, Dad, put on Michael. Like,
1: probably traumatize them.
0: Yes, they're not watching.
4: You know what's crazy? Mm-hmm. I saw, you know, people were very upset about the fact that this came out on Netflix, right? After following the Michael Jackson movie.
1: Yeah. But I know people was upset too when he first heard about it.
4: Mm-hmm. Yeah, I know people will still tune in to watch. And I'm wondering how it may help. Not that it needs to help because it's already doing crazy. But the Michael Jackson movie, right? People are waiting for it to hit this like $1 billion mark. It's over $800 million already.
0: It'll get
4: so I'm wondering if, in reaction to this verdict, you know, thing on Netflix, if people go out and quadruple support the movie because a lot of people were upset that this was coming out. So I'm interested to see how it helps the numbers.
0: Yeah, I mean, even on Broadway, I wanted to take the kids in the next couple of weeks to go see Michael Jackson on Broadway, and the tickets are sold
4: crazy.
0: Out. I can't get all the seats next to each other. I mean, I got a big family.
1: I was going to say, if you was coming by yourself, but can't nobody get 17 seats in a row?
0: I'm trying to get seats, but I went last time and I took everybody. We had the same row, but this time I can't find. I got 2 in the front, 2 in the back, 2 on the side, 2 like all over the place, but I'm excited to see part 2 of the Michael Jackson movie, especially with all these allegations, because they're going to have to, you know, answer questions that maybe the documentary didn't. Yeah. So I'm excited to see
1: Did
0: that
1: the family
0: well.
1: Come out and say anything about it yet?
4: The documentary?
1: Yeah, because I know they didn't do it, but like, do they have any?
4: I had saw some things early on X, but they had already been saying, I know one of the nephews, like the younger generation mm-hmm. of the Jacksons mm-hmm. had been saying that like, they weren't going to allow anything that was going to interrupt the joy and celebration moment that they were having. Mm-hmm. You know, so I think that that's where their sentiment is. I did reach out to the estate to see if they were going to respond to the fact that it was coming out and no one responded to me, but that's not, the family is a little bit different, but yeah.
0: Okay.
4: Yeah, congratulations to all those people, including us. We'll be back tomorrow. When I come back tomorrow, I do want to have a breakdown in the conversation of the Michael Jackson verdict to see if we feel like they portrayed it fairly or not. So we'll see how that goes.
0: All right. Latest Lauren is brought to you by?
4: The latest with Lauren is brought to you by Top Dog Law. Any accident, big or small, called Top Dog Law. Y'all know my mom called me and asked me if she could enter in the Top Dog Law Challenge.
1: Really? What's the Top Dog Law
4: Challenge? So there's a challenge where they're doing it where you have to make a hashtag Top Dog Law Challenge, and you make a video doing your own Top Dog Law commercial because people were spoofing it. Like I saw Kev on stage and like all these people. Mm. My mom heard it on the radio. She called me and was like, can I do the challenge? And they're giving away money for the person who like is like the best commercial.
1: Really?
4: And
1: they actually
4: they actually put you on air as well too. So it's like a thing that's happening right now. But I thought that was so cute. She was like, can I do it?
0: Yeah. That's funny.
1: Damn. Oh, you know what? With all of the promotion that Top Dog Law get, how many cases can he handle? Is it just him or is it like
0: it's
1: other
0: a bunch of different law firms?
1: I'm like, damn.
0: It's a bunch of lawyers under him, a bunch of attorneys under him.
1: Okay.
0: So whoever the top dog, his real name, he has a firm.
1: But what if everybody wants top dog? I don't want one of your little proteges. You know what I'm saying? Because I seen the actual commercial where he got out the car and I did not expect for him to look like that. I was like, first of all, you white. Thought you was black. But he just used all the black people to do the commercials.
4: And young.
1: Look, young, fresh, and fly. What if everybody be like, no, I want you.
0: Protocol. You go through certain attorneys, and then if you get a bigger case, I'm sure he looks in, he peeks on it, but this is his business.
1: That's crazy.
0: All right.
1: Shout out to Top Dog.
0: That's the latest with Lauren. Yes. And also reminding you guys, July 25th, I will be in the 757 My Car Show. 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It's The Breakfast Club. 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

0: ask, can you come and get me? 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I just messed up the whole program, beat it off the wall, knock it down, get nasty on cam. You know I love her right, all night, alright. 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DJ Envy, let me see you do it, left. Do it, right. 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Do it, left. Do it, right. Do it, left. Right, left.
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0: Go ahead. Right.
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1: 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July 27th, what you doing? Join me in Hampton, Virginia. That car.

spinach, spinach, spinach, spinach, spinach, spinach, spinach, spinach. I like a gangster making more than 10 figures. I'm a down, riding with you in the spag. 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
1: What in the mix?
0: Yeah.
1: DJ Envy. Welcome to the People's Choice, man. Let's go. Spread them cheeks,
2: let me see that. Like I said, let me know what you want to hear. July 25th, we in there 757.

0: and clap. Ride this while you sit on my lap. 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
1: Spread it,
0: that like you got a control. That thing to your focus on. Spin it on down, put your face on the floor. That to your left, can't stand. High freak, the floor.

0: 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I smack that.
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4: For 44 News, I'm Ben Laufer. Here's a look at some of the top stories that we're following for you on this Wednesday, June 3rd. Officials in Muhlenberg County are working to determine the next steps in repairing a gas pipeline damaged by a fire. The sheriff's office says the incident occurred on Monday near the area of Kentucky 175 South and U.S. Highway 62 West in Graham. Officials tell 44 News about 18 homes were forced to evacuate after that leak sparked a fire. BP says they are offering hotel accommodations for families displaced. So far, no injuries have been reported. And a man is in jail after he allegedly smashed a bank's glass door with a tool and falsely claimed he had an explosive device in his backpack. EPD says the incident happened at a bank on Washington Avenue when Trenton Wethington broke a glass door with a tool and later told police on scene that there was a bomb hidden in his backpack. Everyone had to be evacuated from the building and the bomb squad was called in. Wethington was arrested and charged with false reporting of a bomb threat, criminal mischief, and intimidation with a deadly weapon. Meanwhile, after just a few weeks of being opened, the Portland Loo in downtown Evansville had to close after a person got trapped inside the public bathroom. City officials say the doorknob broke earlier this week, and it is expected to be replaced today. The city says they do not believe it was user error or vandalism, and parts to fix the issue have already been ordered. And some major traffic restrictions coming to the Lloyd Expressway next week that could cause a headache for drivers. NDOT says pavement work is set for the Lloyd near the intersection of Burkhart Road starting on Monday, June 15th. That work is expected to last for 7 days. Drivers will not be able to make left turns from the Lloyd onto Burkhart or from Burkhart onto the Lloyd. Burkhart will also be closed to all north and southbound traffic. Detours will be posted. However, crews are asking drivers to plan ahead. You can find these stories and more over on our website, WEVV.com. 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
5: It's a great start to our Wednesday morning with temperatures in the 50s, feeling really good. And that temperature will climb again this afternoon. Less humid, blue skies, a great breeze. Highs up to 84 degrees. Tonight down to 60, so another refreshing night. Then throughout the day tomorrow, the muggies return. That means the humidity is on the rise with plenty of sunshine. Highs up to 86 degrees, near 70 Friday morning. 87 Friday afternoon, tracking chance for showers as we head into the weekend. From the Storm Team 44 Weather Center, I'm meteorologist Jonathan Weaver.
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7: The Word 120, the New King James Version of the Bible. Let's keep it real. Today, we are living in trying times throughout the world. The issues of life have many people feeling a sense of despair. We witness it every day in the behavior of people who have given up on believing things will not get better when nothing could be further from the truth. Do not be deceived. Suicide is on the rise throughout this country. There is always hope in Jesus Christ. God sent Jesus into the world to save mankind. Learn to place all of your trust in the wisdom of the living God. David says in Psalms 4 and from verse 8, I will both lie down in peace and sleep, for you alone, O Lord, make me dwell in safety. He is the exact same God today. In the New Testament, for those who know Jesus as Lord and Savior, there is an understanding of what it means to have some Jesus joy and sleep like a baby, despite the many challenges we are faced with in this life, because all the good, the bad, and the ugly will be short-lived in comparison to eternity. James says, chapter 4 and verse 14, whereas you do not know what will happen tomorrow, for what is your life? It is even a vapor that appears for a little time and then vanishes away. Luke chapter 6, verses 47 and 48. Jesus says, whoever comes to me and hears my sayings and does them, I will show you whom he is like. He is like a man building a house who dug deep and laid the foundation on the rock. And when the floods arose, the stream beat vehemently against that house and could not shake it, for it was founded on the rock. Here's a suggestion. Try Jesus.
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11: 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I'm Brandon Wongnamnit, the new business manager for IBEW Local 16. Thank you, Paul. You will always be the standard.
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1: You know, I just want the record to show that Jess Hilarious and Lauren LaRosa talk about what I wear every day and my lack of fashion sense.
10: Yes.
1: What's the point of dressing up if you musty?
10: Wow.
1: What's the point of dressing up if you go and forget to put deodorant on?
11: Don't play with me. Before
1: that's
11: you
1: just
11: can see
1: crazy.
11: Your donkey, you need to understand something real quick. I got in the shower and I was rushing, okay? I'm sorry.
1: And okay.
11: Start the donkey, yo.
10: Wow.
11: Please start it.
10: Wow.
1: Donkey today for Wednesday, June 3rd goes to 48-year-old Eric Piarzwa. I know I'm pronouncing that last name wrong, but he is a Pennsylvania man who recently got the news that his wife wanted to update the marital status from stressed to blessed and divorced. Okay, yes, his wife told him their marriage was over. She told him the marriage was going from long-term to terminated. So he snapped. How did he snap? Well, let's go to CBS Pittsburgh for the report, please.
12: Drone video shows the massive damage left behind after police say an argument between a husband and wife spiraled out of control Tuesday morning. Investigators say 48-year-old Eric Pierza used a Kubota excavator to rip apart the rear of the family's home. Mm. According to the criminal complaint, Pierza's wife told police her husband arrived at the family's home after drinking all night and began arguing with her. When she told him the marriage was over, investigators say he responded with a chilling threat. If it's over, I'll tear the house down. Police say moments later, Pierza climbed into the excavator and began tearing into the house while his wife and two daughters were still inside. The criminal complaint says dispatchers could hear yelling and the sound of the excavator during the 911 call. Investigators say after the destruction stopped, Pierza went back inside, grabbed a gym bag, and took off toward Fawn Township before eventually being taken into custody.
1: Last time I heard a person threaten a house like that was when the big bad wolf huffed and puffed and blew the pig's house down, okay? Eric, I'm not the highest grade of weed in the dispensary, but I feel like you have taken divide the assets way too literally, okay? Most people here, I want half and think lawyers, they think paperwork. Eric heard we getting divorced, that means she want half and decided to part that house the way Moses parted the Red Sea, okay? This man took 50-50 more seriously than anybody in the history of marriage, okay? Eric said if we splitting everything, then let's split everything, okay? What I don't understand, though, is why would you want to cause harm to your kids or their mother? Okay, see, I don't remember if they said it in the police report or the news report, but Eric decided to tear the house down while his wife and two daughters were still inside. Okay, see, this is what I don't like. Regardless of how you feel about your wife, how you feel about your marriage, don't traumatize the kids. And furthermore, if your wife wanted a divorce, and your reaction is to get into an excavator. That's how you pronounce it? Excavator. And tear half the house down. Mm-hmm. Okay? While the wife and kids are still in it. Then guess what? You just proved your wife right. Okay? All right? Actually, we want to know why she didn't leave earlier. Please give Eric Piarzwa, or whatever the hell his last name is, the biggest hee-haw. I shouldn't have to tell you on the radio, that's not how you handle things, guys.
11: That's crazy.
1: Yeah.
11: Why his kids and her were still in the house.
1: In the house.
10: I've heard of some wild things, but that's crazy.
11: That
10: was nuts.
11: That means if anything, like, yo, the whole house could have found him. You could have killed your family.
10: Yeah, yes.
11: I mean, clowny.
1: It's crazy without the kids in the house, but it's also crazy
11: right.
1: with the kids in the
10: I've
1: house.
10: I've seen people that get a divorce and buy the house next door. And then put a statue of a middle finger that faces the house. I've seen that. Mm-hmm. I've seen people burn cars down, sell things so their wife can't get half.
11: Damn.
10: I've heard and seen some crazy stuff.
11: This is all men doing this, huh? And they say that we are the most emotional creatures because ain't no way.
1: Women do wild stuff too.
11: Yes. I know, but come
1: like
11: on.
1: Like coming to work with no deodorant on.
10: Thank you for that donkey of the day.
1: Yes, indeed.
10: All right. When we come back, we got the positive note and more. So don't move. It's The Breakfast Club. Good morning.

0: everybody. It's DJ Envy, Jess Hilarious, Charlamagne Tha God. We are The Breakfast Club. Now, we got to salute Jeezy for joining us this morning.
1: Salute Jeezy, man.
0: That's right. If you get a chance, definitely check out his residency out in Vegas.
1: He just added 11 more dates. At first, it was 11, and he added 11 more. So, what's that? 22.
0: That's right. So, I'm going out there to see him. I'm also going to go out there to see Mary. I'm mad I didn't get a chance to go. There was somebody I wanted to see out there that I didn't see out there.
1: Was it Usher?
0: I didn't see Usher.
1: Bruno Mars has a residency there, yeah. I think. Yeah.
0: But I gotta go support Jeezy and support Mary, of course. All right. And when we come back, we got the positive note, so don't move. It's The Breakfast Club. Good morning.
2: Well, I'm in need. Yes, it's a trifling friend indeed. Oh, she's a gold digger. Way over time.

0: It's DJ Envy, Just Hilarious, Charlamagne Tha God. We are The Breakfast Club. Lauren's here as well.
1: Hey, y'all. It's your girl, Lauren LaRosa, and I am here. Now, look, I was reminiscing the other day about when I got my first car. I was so hyped. It was my first taste of freedom. No asking my mom for rides. It was just me in the open road. Envy, you remember yours? You so old. I don't know if you...
0: Yes, I actually do remember my first car. It wasn't actually my first car. It was actually my mom's. And my mom let me use it. So that was my first car. Then they stole it from me. But yeah, I thought I was doing something. It was all good. And when that first bill hit about having that car, oh, I was hurt.
1: Okay. Now, I hear that because that's the part that nobody tells you about. You have to think about the car payments, the insurance, the gas. It all adds up. And nobody prepares you for that. It add up fast, too.
0: And if something breaks, that'll throw off everything. That's why having the right tools matter.
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0: J-A-N-V, Jess Hilarious, Charlamagne Tha God. We are The Breakfast Club. Now, this weekend, you're out in Atlanta.
1: Yeah, shout out to everybody that listens to us on 96.1 The Beat. I will be at the Helium Comedy Club this Friday and this Saturday. I also have a book signing at 44th and 3rd Bookseller. So make sure you get your tickets for that. But get your tickets for the shows. We got two shows on Friday and then two shows on Saturday, 7 and 9:15. And on Saturday, 7 and 9:30. So JessHilariousOfficial.com, Atlanta.
0: Also, I want to tell everybody, all you house owners or bird lovers, how do you keep birds away from your house? So there was a bird that was trying to build a nest over my front door, right?
1: Oh, wow.
0: And every day I would have to get the leaf blower to blow the leaves because he's trying to build a nest. Or she's trying to build a nest. I'm sure she's pregnant.
1: Yeah.
0: So I just wanted to build it somewhere else. So after like the fifth day of me blowing the leaves, this is what I did. Let me show you.
1: Oh, God, Envy. Oh, my God, is that a...
0: That's Peyton's doll.
1: What?
0: So I put Peyton's doll on top of my door.
1: Uh-huh.
0: But now everybody who comes in the house thinks it's voodoo. They think that
1: That's what it definitely looks like.
0: Yeah, but it's just to keep the birds away. But you know what? I don't have no birds now.
1: That is so sad. So now that pregnant mother got to fly and fly over to the next hood or to the next house.
0: Or the tree. Yes, because the bird keeps ishing right when you walk in. It will ish on your head because they be sitting there.
1: Yeah.
0: Get them up out of there. But Peyton's mad that her doll's up there, so.
1: Yeah, get the damn baby doll down.
0: Yeah, it's all good, but
1: anyway,
0: it's working. Because they said if a bird looks in somebody's eyes, it gets... Well, you looking at me like that, Taylor? Come look.
1: If a bird look in somebody's eyes.
0: Yeah, they said if a bird look in somebody's eyes, it gets scared and don't go back.
1: Oh, wow.
0: Look.
1: That do look like some voodoo.
0: And, that's what people said, but that's cool. Keep the dark energy and the birds away. You got a positive note? Charlamagne had to leave early, guys, because he had daddy-daughter field day.
1: Yeah.
0: So you got to do the positive note.
1: Okay.
0: Just sound serious. It'll be serious. Go.
1: Okay. Take accountability for what you do.
0: Mm.
1: Because what you do can result in consequences every day.
0: That's deep. Mad deep. Mad deep. I rock with
1: Mad
0: you.
1: Deep, Mad so deep, just son. Just do good.
0: Mad deep, everybody son. Just do good. Just do good.
1: Thank you.
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5: For 44 News, I'm Ben Laufer. Here's a look at some of the top stories that we're following for you on this Wednesday, June 3rd. Officials in Muhlenberg County are working to determine the next steps in repairing a gas pipeline damaged by a fire. The sheriff's office says the incident occurred on Monday near the area of Kentucky 175 South and U.S. Highway 62 West in Graham. Officials tell 44 News about 18 homes were forced to evacuate after that leak sparked a fire. BP says they are offering hotel accommodations for families displaced. So far, no injuries have been reported. And a man is in jail after he allegedly smashed a bank's glass door with a tool and falsely claimed he had an explosive device in his backpack. EPD says the incident happened at a bank on Washington Avenue when Trenton Wethington broke a glass door with a tool and later told police on scene that there was a bomb hidden in his backpack. Everyone had to be evacuated from the building and the bomb squad was called in. Wethington was arrested and charged with false reporting of a bomb threat, criminal mischief, and intimidation with a deadly weapon. Meanwhile, after just a few weeks of being open, the Portland Blue in downtown Evansville had to close after a person got trapped inside the public bathroom. City officials say the doorknob broke earlier this week, and it is expected to be replaced today. The city says they do not believe it was user error or vandalism, and parts to fix the issue have already been ordered. And some major traffic restrictions coming to the Lloyd Expressway next week that could cause a headache for drivers. NDOT says pavement work is set for the Lloyd near the intersection of Burkhart Road starting on Monday, June 15th. That work is expected to last for 7 days. Drivers will not be able to make left turns from the Lloyd onto Burkhart or from Burkhart onto the Lloyd. Burkhart will also be closed to all north and southbound traffic. Detours will be posted. However, crews are asking drivers to plan ahead. You can find these stories and more over on our website, WEVV.com. 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
6: It's a great start to our Wednesday morning with temperatures in the 50s, feeling really good. And that temperature will climb again this afternoon. Less humid, blue skies, a great breeze. Highs up to 84 degrees. Tonight down to 60, so another refreshing night. Then throughout the day tomorrow, the muggies return. That means the humidity is on the rise with plenty of sunshine. Highs up to 86 degrees, near 70 Friday morning. 87 Friday afternoon, tracking chance for showers as we head into the weekend. From the Storm Team 44 Weather Center, I'm meteorologist Jonathan Weaver.
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9: 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We meet on the fourth Thursday of the month, 6 o'clock p.m., at the C.K. 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We hope to see you there. 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Newsom Community Center. Keynote speaker will be Dr. Trenisha Brooks. 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The Southern Indiana District Association announced the following events. 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

0: we do it right here on the new B 98.5, 100.7, WEOA. 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
1: I used to think about immature things. You know, like, do you love me? Do you want me? Are you gonna call me like you said you would? Is this really your real phone number?

about a conservative regular girl that still can beat a bitch ass. Thorough as fuck, don't need your bitch ass. 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Zodiac sign, it must be a Gemini moon, cause we about to go half. Mistakenly, nobody been in a bag, but how many bodies done been in her bag?

Chris Brown, It Depends, right here on the new Hip Hop and R&B, 98.5, 100.7, WEOA. I'm freaking super excited that Scary Movie 6 is going to be dropping in theaters on this Friday, June 5th. And if you remember back in the day before social media, Scary Movie would always touch on what was trending as far as pop culture, politics, and just what everyone was talking about. And I have a feeling with this being canceled,

0: race, sex, color, religion, disability, familial status, or national origin that restricts your housing choices is unlawful. If you believe that your rights have been violated, contact the Human Relations Commission at 436-4927. This announcement was funded through the City of Evansville's Community Development Block Grant.
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6: A good amount of sunshine for this Wednesday afternoon. Not that humid, thank goodness, right? Feeling good with that breeze. Highs up to 84 degrees. Tonight down to 60, so another refreshing night. Then throughout the day tomorrow, that humidity starts to climb. Sunshine, staying dry. Highs up to 86 degrees. Falling back into the upper 60s Thursday night, so it's going to be muggy. And throughout the day on Friday, up to 87 degrees. Humid, tracking the chances for showers on Saturday and Sunday. From the Storm Team 44 Weather Center, I'm meteorologist Jonathan Weaver.
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1: Soak City, USA, the all-new water park next to Knott's. 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
0: What's going on out there? 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

0: A whole lot of gang, 35 chains. 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
1: Nope.
0: GA planes, Alexander Wayne. She a thought that you claim. Can't be tapping my ring.

0: Should have never, right here on the new hip hop and R&B 98.5, 100.7 WEOA. 50 Cent was clowning the size of Diddy's manhood. And Selena Powell left a comment and said, yours is not much bigger. Now, this had everybody in the comment section going back and forth because you remember, there have been several women to say 50 Cent was well endowed. But Vivica A. Fox, honey, the way she was acting like Stella got a groove back, and she said he got it, if you know, you know. So, yeah, the comment section was pretty hilarious with people going back and forth on, of all things, 50s, yeah, on the way, two songs from now, Drake, Shebang, the new 98.5.
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7: A good amount of sunshine for this Wednesday afternoon. Not that humid, thank goodness, right? Feeling good with that breeze. Highs up to 84 degrees. Tonight down to 60, so another refreshing night. Then throughout the day tomorrow, that humidity starts to climb. Sunshine staying dry. Highs up to 86 degrees. Falling back into the upper 60s Thursday night, so it's going to be muggy. Then throughout the day on Friday, up to 87 degrees. Humid, tracking the chances for showers on Saturday and Sunday. From the Storm Team 44 Weather Center, I'm meteorologist Jonathan Weaver.
8: All the hip-

Don't. 40, what's up, shebang? 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

0: Boss Man D-Lo right here on the new Hip Hop and R&B 98.5, 100.7 WEOA. Diddy's sex tape featuring 50 Cent's baby mama. Boosie's assault charges. Iceman is still sitting at number one for the second week, and Scary Movie 6 drops this weekend. All things that are trending right now. 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
1: A good amount of sunshine for this Wednesday afternoon. Not that humid, thank goodness, right? Feeling good with that breeze. Highs up to 84 degrees. Tonight down to 60, so another refreshing night. Then throughout the day tomorrow, that humidity starts to climb. Sunshine, staying dry. Highs up to 86 degrees. Falling back into the upper 60s Thursday night, so it's going to be muggy. Then throughout the day on Friday, up to 87 degrees. Humid, tracking the chances for showers on Saturday and Sunday. From the Storm Team 44 Weather Center, I'm meteorologist Jonathan Weaver.
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0: 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And I ain't never had this happen before.
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0: I got something for my ladies clocked in right now at the J-O-B. Middays with Nina coming up two songs from now. The Queen, Beyonce with Cuff It on the new 98.5.
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1: A good amount of sunshine for this Wednesday afternoon. Not that humid, thank goodness, right? Feeling good with that breeze. Highs up to 84 degrees. Tonight down to 60, so another refreshing night. Then throughout the day tomorrow, that humidity starts to climb. Sunshine, staying dry. Highs up to 86 degrees. Falling back into the upper 60s Thursday night, so it's going to be muggy. Then throughout the day on Friday, up to 87 degrees. Humid, tracking the chances for showers on Saturday and Sunday. From the Storm Team 44 Weather Center, I'm meteorologist Jonathan Weaver.
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1: For 44 News, I'm Ben Laufer. Here's a look at some of the top stories that we're following for you on this Wednesday, June 3rd. Officials in Muhlenberg County are working to determine the next steps in repairing a gas pipeline damaged by a fire. The sheriff's office says the incident occurred on Monday near the area of Kentucky 175 South and U.S. Highway 62 West in Graham. Officials tell 44 News about 18 homes were forced to evacuate after that leak sparked a fire. BP says they are offering hotel accommodations for families displaced. So far, no injuries have been reported. And a man is in jail after he allegedly smashed a bank's glass door with a tool and falsely claimed he had an explosive device in his backpack. EPD says the incident happened at a bank on Washington Avenue when Trenton Wethington broke a glass door with a tool and later told police on scene that there was a bomb hidden in his backpack. Everyone had to be evacuated from the building and the bomb squad was called in. Wethington was arrested and charged with false reporting of a bomb threat, criminal mischief, and intimidation with a deadly weapon. Meanwhile, after just a few weeks of being open, the Portland Blue in downtown Evansville had to close after a person got trapped inside the public bathroom. City officials say the doorknob broke earlier this week, and it is expected to be replaced today. The city says they do not believe it was user error or vandalism, and parts to fix the issue have already been ordered. And some major traffic restrictions coming to the Lloyd Expressway next week that could cause a headache for drivers. NDOT says pavement work is set for the Lloyd near the intersection of Burkhart Road starting on Monday, June 15th. That work is expected to last for 7 days. Drivers will not be able to make left turns from the Lloyd onto Burkhart or from Burkhart onto the Lloyd. Burkhart will also be closed to all north and southbound traffic. Detours will be posted. However, crews are asking drivers to plan ahead. You can find these stories and more over on our website, WEVV.com. For 44 News, I'm Ben Laufer.
2: A good amount of sunshine for this Wednesday afternoon. Not that humid, thank goodness, right? Feeling good with that breeze. Highs up to 84 degrees. Tonight down to 60, so another refreshing night. Then throughout the day tomorrow, that humidity starts to climb. Sunshine, staying dry. Highs up to 86 degrees. Falling back into the upper 60s Thursday night, so it's going to be muggy. Then throughout the day on Friday, up to 87 degrees. Humid, tracking the chances for showers on Saturday and Sunday. From the Storm Team 44 Weather Center, I'm meteorologist Jonathan Weaver.
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1: Yeah. Oh, you know I just be getting out my body sometimes. It's just matching up to my aesthetics, but you know what I'm saying? My I need to be appreciating it. It's cool.

Chris Brown, It Depends, right here on the new Hip Hop and R&B, 98.5, 100.7, WEOA. Scary Movie 6 drops this Friday. Super excited because you remember, well, maybe you don't, maybe you do, but before social media, Scary Movie 6 would touch on what, you know, people were really talking about, what was trending in pop culture and politics. And nowadays, you can't really say too much because people are afraid to be canceled. Not Scary Movie. Not the Scary Movie franchise. So super excited about what they're going to joke about. I look forward to it. And I know for a fact it's going to be funny. So bring your girlfriend, your boyfriend, your homies, just everybody go and see Scary Movie 6 drops Friday. It's going to be dope. The new 98.5. Evansville.

the real. 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Exchange pounds for dollars and never converted cash. 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
2: Put up, I don't hang with rats, that's some new type. Get it whacked on the news type. 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

0: Jay-Z, UGK, right here on the new Hip Hop and R&B, 98.5, 100.7 WEOA. A few things that are trending right now. Iceman is still number one for the second week in a row, but we already knew that. Boosie's assault charges. Diddy's sex tape featuring 50 Cent's baby mama. Now, mind you, 50 Cent got on social media and was clowning the size of Diddy's manhood. Selena Powell hopped in the comments and said that, hey, yours is not much bigger. Now, this is where everybody started to chime in, because there have been several women that said 50 Cent is well endowed, including Vivica A. Fox. That girl wanted to go back real bad. She wanted that man back so bad over that thing, yang yang. So yeah, it was pretty interesting to read the comment sections. All things trending on our station website, the new 98.5.
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5: 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Alex Burton for Indiana Golf Scramble takes place on Friday, July the 24th at Quail Crossing. 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
11: A good amount of sunshine for this Wednesday afternoon. Not that humid, thank goodness, right? Feeling good with that breeze. Highs up to 84 degrees. Tonight down to 60, so another refreshing night. Then throughout the day tomorrow, that humidity starts to climb. Sunshine staying dry. Highs up to 86 degrees. Falling back into the upper 60s Thursday night, so it's going to be muggy. Then throughout the day on Friday, up to 87 degrees. Humid, tracking the chances for showers on Saturday and Sunday. From the Storm Team 44 Weather Center, I'm meteorologist Jonathan Weaver.
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4: A good amount of sunshine for this Wednesday afternoon. Not that humid, thank goodness, right? Feeling good with that breeze. Highs up to 84 degrees. Tonight down to 60, so another refreshing night. Then throughout the day tomorrow, that humidity starts to climb. Sunshine, staying dry. Highs up to 86 degrees. Falling back into the upper 60s Thursday night, so it's going to be muggy. Then throughout the day on Friday, up to 87 degrees. Humid, tracking the chances for showers on Saturday and Sunday. From the Storm Team 44 Weather Center, I'm meteorologist Jonathan Weaver.
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Don't. 40, what's up, shebang? All of my ops, they this. What am I now possessed? How do I feel to refresh? Secrets I know got you stressed. Will I take those to my death? Haven't decided just yet. 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All of my ops, they this. Please don't put me to the test. 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

0: 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Levels change. 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
1: 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If you believe that your rights have been violated, contact the Human Relations Commission at 436-4927. 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
3: A good amount of sunshine for this Wednesday afternoon. Not that humid, thank goodness, right? Feeling good with that breeze. Highs up to 84 degrees. Tonight down to 60, so another refreshing night. Then throughout the day tomorrow, that humidity starts to climb. Sunshine, staying dry. Highs up to 86 degrees. Falling back into the upper 60s Thursday night, so it's going to be muggy. Then throughout the day on Friday, up to 87 degrees. Humid, tracking the chances for showers on Saturday and Sunday. From the Storm Team 44 Weather Center, I'm meteorologist Jonathan Weaver.
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3: A good amount of sunshine for this Wednesday afternoon. Not that humid, thank goodness, right? Feeling good with that breeze. Highs up to 84 degrees. Tonight down to 60, so another refreshing night. Then throughout the day tomorrow, that humidity starts to climb. Sunshine, staying dry. Highs up to 86 degrees. Falling back into the upper 60s Thursday night, so it's going to be muggy. Then throughout the day on Friday, up to 87 degrees. Humid, tracking the chances for showers on Saturday and Sunday. From the Storm Team 44 Weather Center, I'm meteorologist Jonathan Weaver.
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Is it money, is it fame, is it weed, is it drink? Is it coming down with the loud pipes in the rain? Big chillin' only for the power in your name. 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
4: The Word 120, the New King James Version of the Bible. Let's keep it real. Today, we are living in trying times throughout the world. The issues of life have many people feeling a sense of despair. We witness it every day in the behavior of people who have given up on believing things will not get better when nothing could be further from the truth. Do not be deceived. Suicide is on the rise throughout this country. There is always hope in Jesus Christ. God sent Jesus into the world to save mankind. Learn to place all of your trust in the wisdom of the living God. David says in Psalms 4, verse 8, I will both lie down in peace and sleep, for you alone, O Lord, make me dwell in safety. He is the exact same God today. In the New Testament, for those who know Jesus as Lord and Savior, there is an understanding of what it means to have some Jesus joy and sleep like a baby, despite the many challenges we are faced with in this life, because all the good, the bad, and the ugly will be short-lived in comparison to eternity. James says, chapter 4 and verse 14, whereas you do not know what will happen tomorrow, for what is your life? It is even a vapor that appears for a little time and then vanishes away. Luke chapter 6, verses 47 and 48. Jesus says, whoever comes to me and hears my sayings and does them, I will show you whom he is like. He is like a man building a house who dug deep and laid the foundation on the rock. And when the floods arose, the stream beat vehemently against that house and could not shake it, for it was founded on the rock. Here's a suggestion. Try Jesus.
5: 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If you believe that your rights have been violated, contact the Human Relations Commission at 436-4927. 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

0: A good amount of sunshine for this Wednesday afternoon. Not that humid, thank goodness, right? Feeling good with that breeze. Highs up to 84 degrees. Tonight down to 60, so another refreshing night. Then throughout the day tomorrow, that humidity starts to climb. Sunshine staying dry. Highs up to 86 degrees. Falling back into the upper 60s Thursday night, so it's going to be muggy. Then throughout the day on Friday, up to 87 degrees. Humid, tracking the chances for showers on Saturday and Sunday. From the Storm Team 44 Weather Center, I'm meteorologist Jonathan Weaver.
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2: Change? 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

this motion I'm having. 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

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That's how we already know. 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That's just all he know, he don't know nothing else. I tried to show him. 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

0: Meditation. This meditation is brought to you by the Lion Street Church of Christ, 756 Lion Street, Evansville, Indiana.
1: We've all heard the statement, if it doesn't kill you, it will make you stronger. This old saying echoes the realization that life is filled with trials and tribulations that can very easily alter the course of our lives. But when our lives are altered by negative circumstances, we have the power to decide how we will respond to those sometimes catastrophic events. Into every life, some rain must fall. But we can choose to stand in the rain and complain about the weather, or seek shelter, or at least get an umbrella. What are the keys to transforming adversity into advantage? We must start with the proper understanding of what is actually taking place in the midst of those pivotal situations in our lives. James tells us to count it all joy whenever we find ourselves confronted with the trials of life, because we know that God can and will use that situation to build our Christian character. We often say that God is worthy, and that is true. But why is God so worthy? Ephesians 3:20 tells us that He is worthy because He is able to do far more abundantly than all that we can ask or think, according to the power at work within us. So you see, God is worthy because God is able to perform in our lives. Therefore, if God is able, we are able, according to His power at work in us, to experience divine advantage even through our adversities.
0: Drive time. Meditation. This meditation was brought to you by the Lion Street Church of Christ, 756 Lion Street, Evansville, Indiana.
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0: 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This announcement was funded through the City of Evansville's Community Development Block Grant.
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A camp t-shirt, contest, competition, and more. 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
4: Drinking is very bad. 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

this motion I'm having. 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
3: What's going on, everybody? My name is Sheila. You could just call me Queen. I'm in here representing for the Delta Sigma Theta Incorporated Ladies, Delta Kappa Chapter, to be exact. Ooh. And I'm here kicking it with my boy Incognito. And we posted on the corner.
1: Now, you know, we came to work, do two things.
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0: 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Somebody tell them people Mr. Hem is here.
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0: 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Somebody tell them people Mr. Hem is here.
1: Whoa, whoa, whoa, whoa, whoa, whoa.
0: Mr. Hem is here.
1: Whoa, whoa, whoa, whoa, whoa, whoa.
0: Mr. Hem.
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4: 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My name is Sheila. You could just call me Queen. 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Ooh. And I'm here kicking it with my boy Incognito. And we posted on the corner.
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13: Here is your community calendar. First, Missionary Baptist Church will celebrate their 186th church anniversary, Rooted in Faith, Growing for the Future, on Sunday, May 24th at 11:15 a.m. Guest speaker will be Pastor Cedric Cheatham of Princeton Street Baptist Church in Crofton, Kentucky. 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Newsom Community Center. Our meetings are open to the public, so even if you're not a member, come join us anyway. We meet on the fourth Thursday of the month, 6 o'clock p.m. at the C.K. Newsom Community Center. We hope to see you there. Mental Health Matters presents The Village We've Become on Saturday, May 30th, 11 a.m. to 2 p.m. at the C.K. Newsom Community Center. Keynote speaker will be Dr. Trenisha Brooks. 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The Southern Indiana District Association announced the following events. 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Host pastor is Lee Jones. Also on June 12th through the 13th at McFarland, host pastor Dwayne Blair. 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
3: 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Who done it? Who needs to quit it? 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
2: All right, let's get into a real quick tea for you. So, you know, Big Lotto is a new mom. She is embracing motherhood. But, you know, after she had the baby, we got a tweet from her saying, like, after this album, I'm done. I'm retiring. And we like, hold on, Lotto.
1: Yo.
2: You mean maternity leave. Not retiring, Big Mama, because after this album, I'm going to want another one.
1: Yo.
2: So here's a piece of what she had to say about retiring.
5: Remember when we was talking about postpartum depression, good days, bad days?
2: Mm-hmm.
5: That was definitely not one of the good days, especially experiencing postpartum for the first time. You don't know what to expect. Like, I kind of underestimated it. So, yeah, that was just one of those days where I was at home and overwhelmed with the album. And I'm experiencing motherhood for the first time. I'm dropping my last album at that I owe the label. So it's just like, I was going through it that day. Listen, I crashed. It is what it is.
2: Aww. Okay. And we all know new mommies need that grace, okay? Mm-hmm. But long as you know, Lotto, it's maternity leave, not retirement, okay? Mm-hmm. But shout out to Lotto for being honest and transparent with us. You know, I continue to keep you updated on that as that unfolds. In the recap, you already know you can go. Post it on thecorner.com. Follow your good sis on the gram at DJ Mrs. DJ M-I-S-S-E-S. I just posted a picture, literally.
1: Fire.
2: 2 seconds ago.
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2: 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Go show me some love. 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